Yakka, we've had quite a few people put their hands up and say, hey, KB, Wildy, Nathan, want to be part of the Power 100 team. Don't actually want to do any work, but would love to be paid by you guys. And I can understand that. Wildy's trying to get away with it himself, doing no work and getting paid. 1-300-89-1929. If you are Melissa McGowan, Melissa McGowan, I am on the hunt for you right now here at

0: $200, Melissa, straight away within the next half an hour, if you give me a call, is all yours. There is a guy by the name of John Laidlow who is listening right now, doesn't want you to ring me because he's on the hook for $400 at the moment. He's on the payroll. Melissa McGowan of Ross Lee. If you know Melissa, give her a call. Let her know she's got half an hour to give me a call here at Power 100. Come on, let's make you some money. I want a new teammate here at Power 100.
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0: starting to get really nervous. 20 minutes out of your full half an hour, Melissa McGowan of Ross Lee has gone. You've only got 10 minutes, mate. 1-300-89-1929. Melissa McGowan of Ross Lee. If you know Melissa, tell her KB's hunting you, Power 100. I want to get her on our 10K payroll. There's $200 sitting there right now for you, Melissa, but you've legit only got 10 minutes. I'm really starting to worry. 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

0: 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This is a
1: car. Power 100, hello, who am I talking to?
2: Hello, you're talking to Mel.
1: What's your last name, Mel?
2: McGowan.
1: Uh-huh, and where do you live? What suburb?
2: Rosslea.
1: Congratulations!
2: A little birdie just sent me, I'm in a meeting, but a little birdie just sent me a message, so I've jumped out to give you a call.
1: Oh, you've got to thank that little birdie. Who is
2: it? I do. Someone I work with.
1: Right. Oh, Mel, honestly, I was panicking that you weren't going to give me a call. It is well worth busting out of the meeting, mate, because congratulations.
2: Definitely.
1: You're now on the
2: Thank
1: team.
2: You.
1: You're here at Power
2: awesome.
1: 100.
2: Yay.
1: Mate, we don't wear name badges. avoid Wildy. And that's pretty much it, mate. Congratulations. $200 is all yours, and you're
2: awesome.
1: On our Power 100 payroll.
2: Awesome. Thank you so much, Karina. That'll come in handy. I'm on holidays next Friday.
1: Yes. How good. All right. Well, yeah. I'll let the team know here as well that you're going to
2: awesome.
1: Be on holidays at Power 100 as well. I'll let you get back to the meeting. I'm so stoked
2: all
1: you
2: right.
1: called me, Mel.
2: Thank you.
1: So thanks to our friends at Totally Workwear. 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She didn't say your name, but you're a bloody legend. And I think Mel probably owes you a cold drink or maybe a coffee, whatever you're into. Have you registered? 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Nathan's going to do it after two this afternoon here at Power 100. And the next two, red, hot, and a woman. They're next.
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Hey, it's Wildy. Join me from 5:30 tomorrow morning. Lots on the show. More tickets to get along to the fight night at Melville's Farm this Saturday night. I'll call out another name. It could be yours after 7 with Power 110K payroll thanks to Totally Workwear. And Jag the Joker board has been reset after I gave Brendan $500 yesterday. It's all happening from 5:30 tomorrow morning when you wake up with me, Wildy, only on Power 100.

0: I love it when you call me here at Power 100 anytime, 1-300-89-1929. G'day, Ron. How are you, mate?
1: Hey, how are you, KB?
0: Good, good, good. What's going on? Hey,
1: well, I'm at Mount Isa. It's 5 degrees since last Friday.
0: No!
1: No, it's a bit chilly.
0: Oh, my God. I visited mates in Mount Isa last year, and we just missed their cold snap.
1: We were here last year. It was minus two. Yeah, we were working here last year then.
0: Yeah, right. How long are you out there, Ron?
1: We come back Friday.
0: Oh, beautiful. Oh, stunning conditions when you come back, mate.
1: Hope so. Hope it's calm.
0: Well, it's a little bit all over the shop at the moment. Hopefully it is. I've got my fingers crossed for you.
1: Hey, listen. Mm. I'm on this job site. There's this lad here from the Sunshine Coast.
0: Yep.
1: They got on to use in Rockhampton.
0: No way!
1: iHeartRadio, and they love the station. He just wants to know if he can play more Gunners.
0: Right, he loves the Gunners. Give him a shout-out. What's his name?
1: What's your name, bro?
2: Jake.
0: G'day, Jake, and I'm going to get some more Gunners on for him, Ron. That's what we do here at Power 100.
1: Thanks, KB.
0: Pleasure, mate. Thanks so much for the call all the way out at Mount Isa. G'day, the crew working hard. You know what? After the 11 o'clock news and the weather, I, for you, Jake, and Ron, and everyone else, are going to get on a Ripper Gunner song for you here at Power 100. Also, in half an hour, we'll see if we can't jag that Joker. Brand new board, it went off yesterday. The Joker and the 500 somewhere, we'll try and find it. But first, the newsroom at Power 100.
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10: Hello, I'm Rob McLennan. Talk that petrol prices could soon soar back to $2.50 or even more are being hosed down by experts. It's been caused by the US's renewed attacks on Iran and Donald Trump's now abandoned plan to slug ships with a 20% charge for safe passage through the Strait of Hormuz. The NRMA, though, says everyone needs to take a deep breath and our supplies are now much better than when the war started. Homicide detectives have been called in after a man was found shot dead in a parked car in Sydney's northwest. The grim find made around 7 o'clock this morning. The victim is in his 30s. He was declared dead at the scene. New figures show more than 14,000 Aussie businesses went bust last financial year, with construction, hospitality and retail hardest hit. ASIC figures reveal 30 businesses per day have become insolvent since Labor formed government. That's up from 22 under the coalition. Canberra's ruled out a review of the tax charged on cigarettes despite a surge in black market tobacco sales, fueling a 40% jump in nicotine use. Federal Minister Claire O'Neill's told Seven it's about policing, not taxation.
13: This is not a tax problem, it is an enforcement problem. What we need to do is lift the protections on the border to try to stop illegal tobacco coming into Australia, and then work with the states to stop it being sold in corner shops around the country.
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10: We'll find out tomorrow morning whether Spain will face England or Argentina in the World Cup semi-final after today's incredible 2-0 win over France.
14: Spain will have their day. Their performance today, immaculate.
10: Giants veteran Toby Green is putting off contract talk until after the season amid speculation he wants to come home to Victoria. And Cam Munster's teammates say they're surprised to learn the Storm star will miss up to 6 weeks due to a knee injury.
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0: Just staring out of our Power 100 home windows here on the corner of Stanley and Sturt Street in the city. Oh, beautiful sunny blue skies. And then I noticed a ute going past.

0: Today. A beautiful day ahead of us. Tomorrow, just as nice, top of 26 degrees and sunny. Friday, Saturday, Sunday, 27 degrees and sunny. We just start getting some nice, fresh mornings tomorrow, around 13 degrees. Here in the city, at our Power 100 home, it is 25.
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0: Bad Boy, Sly Withers here at Power 100. Jake's just given me a buzz to ask about that. It's from their new album, which they released, I think it was April this year. It's called To Be Honest, Make My Mind Up. And you were saying you got holidays next week, mate. How good is that? What are your plans?
1: I hope we're doing some fishing.
0: Mate, that is a great plan. Well, hopefully the wind stays away. We are getting a strong wind warning tomorrow, but that's not going to affect you next week. Hopefully next week it clears up for you. But you'll have to give me a call. Enjoy your holidays. And anytime you want to call me here at Power 100, please ring me back.
1: Thank you.
0: I've got two songs for you. AC/DC, Back in Black. I'm going to press play on that in the next 2 minutes. Then I got Pearl Jam's Daughter. After that, you and I are playing a round of the easiest game on radio. It's Power 100's Jag the Joker. 52 cards. The Joker's hiding behind one of those. We're playing in 10 here at Power 100.
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1: It was behind card 14 yesterday, and Brendan won himself $500. We've reset the board by we, our promotions manager, Jake. So Wildy, myself, and Nathan have nothing to do with it. We have absolutely no idea where the Joker is hiding. 1-300-89-19-29. 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There's $500 there. It belongs to you, not the sneaky Joker. Thanks to the crew at Totally Workwear. Love your work history, Carajong. I'll take caller 12 today. The only card turn was early this morning's Wildy. Card 43. And obviously the Joker wasn't there. It was actually the Queen of Hearts. 1-300-89-19-29. Come on. Be caller 12. What number are you feeling?

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1: G'day, Frank. How are you, mate?
2: Hey, Karina. Good. Yourself?
1: Good. What are you up to today?
2: I'm just driving down Sturt Street.
1: Oh, are you?
2: And
1: oh, I better wave to you then. How far along Sturt Street are you?
2: I'm going to pull up out front of the office there because I've got to go check the mail.
1: How good! Well, this is great timing, Frank. You're about to pull up out the front, check your mail, and hopefully get $500. Just nip back up here to Power 100 and get the money.
2: Yeah, well, that's what my plan was. Yeah.
1: Yeah. Joker, Frank.
2: Yeah. Well, let's go with card 33.
1: And why 33, mate?
2: It's just a lucky number. If I ever go to go to the roulette table, which doesn't happen.
1: Yeah. I hardly ever play two, Frank, but I really don't mind roulette. Sometimes I just do red or black, or it's a bit of fun, Frank. Here we go for $500. Good luck, mate.
2: Okay.
1: Turn in your lucky card. Doesn't have the Joker. It's got the Two of Hearts, Frank. Not the worst card in the world, but no 500. Sorry, mate. Enjoy checking the post.
2: I won't be coming up to see you, will I?
1: Well, you can. I just want to have $500 for you, Frank. Sorry about that.
2: That's okay. All right. I'll catch you next time.
1: Sounds good, Frank. Thanks to crew at Totally Workwear. Love your work, Hugh Street, Carajong. It is back this afternoon with Nathan just after 1 o'clock. You know what? We don't have any cash on the premises if you're thinking about coming and robbing us. The only thing we have is Wilde's extensive collection of paperwork from the last 20 years. I kid you not, we pulled out one of his holiday slips the other day from 2006. And the next couple, Kenny Wayne Shepherd. And he's banned at Power 100.
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sure what time training session for the Cowboys is today, but bloody hell, all eyes will be on Tommy Dearden. Apparently he's going to do a bit of running today and take part in the main session. If he pulls up, because he has been named in the reserves to take on the Dolphins this weekend, apparently if he pulls up okay, we might see him run out. I know Cowboys fans, you'd be absolutely stoked about that, and stoked for him as well to come back from that injury. 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I throw out all the ads and play great rock. Poison.

0: Nick D'Amato is Wildy's sweet ride for this Wednesday at Power 100. A beach dune buggy. It looks sweet. It is sweet. And you and I are going to have a listen all about it before 1 o'clock this afternoon. 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
10: Hello, I'm Rob McLennan. Talk that petrol prices could soon soar back to $2.50 or even more are being hosed down by experts. It's been caused by the US's renewed attacks on Iran and Donald Trump's now abandoned plan to slug ships with a 20% charge for safe passage through the Strait of Hormuz. The NRMA, though, says everyone needs to take a deep breath and our supplies are now much better than when the war started. Homicide detectives have been called in after a man was found shot dead in a parked car in Sydney's northwest. The grim find made around 7 o'clock this morning. The victim is in his 30s. He was declared dead at the scene. New figures show more than 14,000 Aussie businesses went bust last financial year, with construction, hospitality and retail hardest hit. ASIC figures reveal 30 businesses per day have become insolvent since Labor formed government. That's up from 22 under the coalition. Canberra has ruled out a review of the tax charged on cigarettes despite a surge in black market tobacco sales, fueling a 40% jump in nicotine use. Federal Minister Claire O'Neill's told Seven it's about policing, not taxation.
11: This is not a tax problem, it is an enforcement problem. What we need to do is lift the protections on the border to try to stop illegal tobacco coming into Australia, and then work with the states to stop it being sold in corner shops around the country.
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0: after the Commonwealth Games in a video posted on social media.
1: I'm not just proud of the medals or the world records, or that's never what I swam for. I swam because I wanted to make a difference. I wanted to be someone that people looked up to.
0: Spain is into the FIFA World Cup final after upsetting favourite France 2-0, hitting the back of the net in the 22nd and 58th minutes. They'll take on the winner of tomorrow's England-Argentina match.
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4: Just the best time of the year, isn't it? We're headed for around 28 and beautiful sunny conditions this afternoon. 26 tomorrow, sunny. Favourite day, Friday. Beautiful sunny 27. 27 Saturday and Sunday. A cool start tomorrow morning, around 13 degrees. Out of Brothers Lee's Hub Cooler, where Townsville comes together for sport, food and fun. And no doubt they're working on beautiful Jack Mansky Oval for the big game Sunday afternoon. PNG Hunter's coming down to take on our Black Hawks. It is 26.
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4: We work with a very happy Pom at the moment. His name's Simon. He will be getting up very early tomorrow to watch England take on Argentina for a spot in the World Cup final against Spain. Who would have saw Spain beating France 2-0? I didn't see that one coming. Anyway, very proud Englishman. He's probably not going to be in a great state tomorrow, which is fair enough. And go the English. Really happy for them to be in the semi-final. On this day back in 2012, the British people were asked, what song makes you proud to be British? It is not a surprise that Queen, We Are The Champions, came in at number one, and I'll be playing that, and England are going to be hoping we are playing that tomorrow.
7: We are the champions, my friend.
4: I've also got some Aussie rock. And the Baby Animals. Also Linkin Park. And we'll catch up with the crew at the Fishing Warehouse. Also, our man, Nick DiMeo, he's got a sweet ride. We're going to find out what it is here at Power 100.

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0: We love us some great Aussie rock here at Power 100. As we press pause on the music for just a sec, duck down Duckworth Street into the fishing warehouse. He's been struggling with the man flu, but he's ponied up and grabbed the phone. G'day, Nathan. How are you?
1: G'day, Karina. Mate, I'm doing well. How are you?
0: Yeah, good. I bet you're really glad you're having a chat with me now that I've just bashed you.
1: I'm very glad to be having a chat with you, Karina, at work today rather than sitting at home in my bedroom trying to get rid of the flu. It's not a fun thing for anyone.
0: No, it's not. And it stopped you from fishing, yeah.
1: Yes, yeah, kept us away from the fishing and everyone in general, but now I'd all back online now and good to hear some people have been catching some nice winter fish.
0: Yes, and just I didn't know you had a twin, mate.
1: Yeah, I do, yes. Not identical, but yes, I do have a twin.
0: Yeah.
1: He's a bit of a mad keen fisher himself.
0: Yeah, and he's been out.
1: So he's had a little bit of time off. He's just had a young daughter, and I think he got to sneak out of the house and sneak down the beach for a bit of a whiting fish. He's tried a couple of times recently, and he finally sent me a photo of some nice whiting, so a couple good ones and just a good all round feed.
0: Great.
1: I think he had six or seven. In his bucket. So.
0: How good. Oh, beautiful.
1: Yeah. And then I've also been seeing some nice grunts are being caught in the bay as well. So good
0: excellent.
1: To see some nice fish being caught.
0: Absolutely. And look, we've got that strong wind warning kicking in tomorrow. So it's going to be windy. We might be chasing some whiting and stuff a little bit closer to shore. I did, Nathan, see, though, a bloke by the name of Clint. He went pretty wide on the weekend and got this amazing photo of a sailfish that actually went under his boat. And everyone was commenting, how many lures and baits did you throw at it? It didn't take anything of his, but how cool was that?
1: That is awesome, mate. Yes, it's actually funny you say that. Yeah, I did see that photo.
0: You did, yeah.
1: Awesome to see that, and then awesome to hear from another customer a couple of days ago. They had one of their mates actually land a little black on a hard body, laser bro.
0: Wow.
1: Yep.
0: That is so cool.
1: It's not completely rare, but it is uncommon.
0: Yeah,
1: And awesome to see, and awesome for those people to be able to have the opportunity to catch them one.
0: Yes.
1: Without actually targeting them, because as we all know, you can target them and you can go days and days without seeing a fish, and then and then you hear someone get one on a laser prow, and it's just like, oh.
0: Meant to be, mate. Meant to be.
1: That's
0: exactly
1: fishing,
0: right. Hey, mate, you struggled through the man flu very well. Thank you.
1: Not a drama, Karina.
0: I'll let you get back to the crew at the fishing warehouse, mate. Thanks for the catch-up, Nathan.
1: Thanks, Karina, mate. Talk soon.
0: Oh, he's a top bloke. He really, poor thing, has been struggling with the flu. The fishing warehouse, Duckworth Street, right next to Mike Carney Toyota, your fishing and tackle experts. If you want to see that laser pro that caught that juvenile black, get in and see Nathan. The Strokes. After our theme song here at Power 100, you know it, nothing but a good time.

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0: Hey, it's Wildy. 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And after 6:30, I'll have another double to Fight Night at the Farm this Saturday night. 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
1: Yeah, here we go for the 100th time. Hand grenade pins in every line. Throw them up and let something shine. 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

0: 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Wildy searches Townsville, the Burdick and Ingham. I think he's even been out to the towers having a scrounge around, trying to look for sweet rides in every shape and form. He didn't have to go far to find today's because it belongs to our mayor, Nick DiMeo.
1: That's a sweet ride you got there, man.
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5: Today's sweet ride belongs to our Townsville Mayor, Nick DiMeo. 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
6: The 1963 Beetle that's been cut down into a two-door, and we've got a Super Sport top on it. It's a fiberglass shell. And it's all come from the back in the 70s.
5: Now you're the mayor of Townsville and you're driving around in a very visible vehicle. Do a lot of people pull up and go, hey, that's Nick?
6: Wildy, it's basically a fiberglass shell. I say it's an Esky with wheels. Yeah. And it's got a safety cage in it. It's been tech inspected so we can go racing and all that sort of stuff. So for me, it's quite safe. But yeah, it does turn some heads, especially when you're cruising down the Strand on a Friday night or a Sunday lunch.
5: So what was the hardest part of the whole project, you think?
6: Getting all the pieces to mate together. You know, you're putting an engine in from a Subaru and you're getting wheels that are supposed to be on a Japanese sort of car, Porsche gear and VW gear, which is all German stuff. So the suspension came out of Brazil and found a company over there that was building double A arm and wishbone suspension for these sorts of things over there. And yeah, just trying to get it all made together when it wasn't supposed to be built to go together.
5: Yeah, and what about getting compliance for it?
6: Yeah, so working with the right people to get compliance plates done and all the engineering done, that was, yeah, it's difficult, but at the same time, it's doable if you're going through the process properly.
5: When did you start the project?
6: Well, probably about 4 or 5 years ago now.
5: Yep.
6: Took me 2 years to strip it down, but the saga started way back when I was in my early 20s, when I actually found the old beach buggy sitting in a shed at Hawkins Creek near Ingham. I found out it was actually my godfather's, and I wanted to buy it in my 20s, and the guy that had it said, mate, I'm going to do it up one day. And it sat there for years rotting away till basically I bought fiberglass and rust. It embodies everything about the 70s, wind in your hair, freedom, all those sorts of things, and always wanted one.
5: Well, we've seen it, we haven't heard it.
6: It's time to start it.
5: And we don't know how it drives, so how about we go for a sweet ride?
6: Let's go check it out, Wildy.
0: And go and check out Nick, our mayor's sweet ride. It is up on our Facebook and our Insta. Do you have a sweet ride? Know someone who does? Let Wildy know. 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

0: Nathan's got a few jobs for you this afternoon here at Power 100. One of them is Melissa, who rang me a little bit earlier on today for our 10K payroll here at Power 100, to knock her off and get someone new on. Don't you want to do that, Nathan?
1: I like it both ways. I like it when people make more money, and I like getting new people on the payroll every day. It's always a win.
0: You heard it first. He likes it both ways here at Power 100. Mate, when are you doing yours?
1: When I'm doing mine, just after 2.
0: And pizza, delicious pizza. Now, we were talking about this yesterday, that there's a listener, Rob, and when people ring to play after 3 o'clock and they get you 3 things wrong or whatever. You're still giving them pizza. Was there a complaint put in yesterday at all?
1: No, yesterday was a nice simple one for Dan, Oyster Dan. So I asked him for 3 kinds of seafoods that could go on pizza. He was probably wrong, but it was inventive.
0: Well, and that's what we like. And the crew at Pizza Riviera, they might have heard it and gone, hey,
1: ideas.
0: That's a cool new pizza.
1: 100%.
0: Good luck snaveling that pizza. It doesn't sound too hard off Nathan after 3 this afternoon here at Power 100. Have a ripper, and I'll catch you tomorrow from 9.
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11: Hello, I'm Michaela Carr. The Prime Minister says Australia needs to get on the front foot when it comes to artificial intelligence. He's setting up an office of AI to tackle challenges like data centres, copyright and jobs through a new national framework. Anthony Albanese has used a speech in Sydney to outline his plan.
12: The fact that we cannot stop change does not render us powerless. Far from it. Our power, our agency, our choice lies in embracing change and shaping it.
11: The government insists enforcement is the key to winning the war on illicit tobacco. However, Senior Minister Claire O'Neill has told Seven lowering the tax on legal cigarettes would be counterproductive.
6: It would make more Australians start smoking more often, and it would give billions of dollars back to big tobacco companies around Australia. It's not the answer. Better enforcement of our laws is the answer.
11: An alarming winter statistic. There are now more cases of RSV in Australia than both COVID and flu, with more than 80,000 patients so far this year. A state funeral will be held in Melbourne on Monday for former Senator and broadcaster Darren Hinch. He died last week at 82. And loyalty scheme Flybuys is going all out to attract new members, increasing the rebate for a single transaction from $10 to $100. But that's only if you have enough points to cover it.
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11: Spain has had a 2-0 win over France to advance to Monday's World Cup final. England meets Argentina in the other semi tomorrow morning. James Heard won't reveal details of his latest chat with the Bombers after meeting officials again about the coaching role. But he's told Nine he will open up once a decision has been made.
13: When you go into confidential conversations, you keep those confidential. So complicated rather than hard.
11: And in the NRL, the West Tigers will have to pay $500,000 of Jerome Luai's salary when he moves to the Eels next season.
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1: Remaining mostly sunny for your afternoon, heading down to a chilly low of 13 overnight, 26 our top for Thursday, 26 for Friday as well, with an even colder start at 12 degrees. Nice conditions for the weekend. Sunny and 27 right now at the Herbert Hotel, sitting at 26.2 degrees.
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$100. We'll get you in our 10K payroll, tickets to the Blackhawks as well this afternoon, plus music. More requests for Two Ups at 2 next hour. Hopefully your band will be played. 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It's Metallica. And Enter Sandman, Blink-182, Violet Grohl play in just a few. It's Arvo's with Nathan, underway on Power 100.

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1: 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You give me a call, I'll give you a chance. There's nothing better than a chance. Winning is supplementary only to the chance that I'm to give you this afternoon. Once again, the number 1-300-89-1929. I've lined up some Placebo for the next 15. Gunners, biggest track of Appetite for Destruction plays for you next. That's what's important. But also having a chance. I'll take that call next here. It's Jag the Joker on Power 100.
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And after 6:30, I'll have another double to Fight Night at the Farm this Saturday night. 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

0: 100 presents Jag the Joker. 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One card, one chance. $500 cash.
1: All right, Power 100. 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Love your work. Hugh Street in Currajong. Heading to the phones now. Afternoon. Who have we got here?
2: We've got Lena.
1: Hey, Lena. What's going on today?
2: Not much. Just working. How about you?
1: You working? I'm also just working. Been doing it all day long.
2: Well, yours is probably a little bit better than mine.
1: What are you doing?
2: I'm just a store person.
1: You're a store person?
2: Yeah. Oh. I don't get to talk on the radio all day.
1: Well, I'm a desk person most of the day.
2: Oh, well, there you go.
1: Except I was listening to some cool music today, actually. I was listening to an old Panic at the Disco album from 2005. That was quite fun.
2: Oh, God. That sounds good.
1: What were you doing in 2005?
2: I was in grade 9.
1: Grade 9? Okay. So you're probably listening to Panic at the Disco then?
2: Yeah, Panic at the Disco was my thing, yeah.
1: Yeah, right. Well, keep an eye out. I'm thinking about doing their Live in Denver concert for the Rock Room eventually. I think Karina and Wildy might give me a bit of a hard time for it, but it's worth it.
2: That's good. As long as it's worth it, that's all that matters.
1: Let's pick a number for our Jag the Joker today. 33 and 43 have both been chosen. That's it.
2: I'm going to go 13.
1: Number 13. Lucky number 13. Well, lucky for some.
2: Yeah.
1: That's my bingo experience coming into play for you there, Lena. Yeah, I've played twice. Let's flip number 13 for you. Be $500 if it's the Joker this early on in the board. $500. What would you do with $500?
2: I don't know. I got a laundry to renovate, so put it towards that.
1: 100%. Yeah, well, it's tax time as well. You got your tax back yet?
2: Yeah, I've got mine back already. That's going towards a different renovation.
1: You're doing all right. Let's flip number 13 for you. See what it is. Well, it's no win. It was a great chance. It's the four of diamonds today.
2: Cool. Awesome.
1: All right. Get back to work, Lena. I'll talk to you soon.
2: All right. No worries. Bye.
1: Well, that's Jag the Joker done for today. More music plays shortly. Spiderbait, The Gurus, and a band called Lit. They only really have one song. It is killer. It sounds like it comes straight out of a 2000s movie. My Own Worst Enemy. It plays next as we continue Arvo's with Nathan on Power 100.
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0: It's Power 100 Arvos with Nathan as we continue into the newsroom. On the other side, your two ups at two plus 10K payroll reopens right now. Melissa from Ross Lee is in the money. 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
10: Hello, I'm Michaela Carr. The Prime Minister says his Office of AI will protect creatives like journalists from AI companies which steal their material. He says he wants to tackle challenges like data centres, copyright and the threat to jobs through a new national framework. Anthony Albanese has used a speech in Sydney to reveal his agenda.
11: We want AI to support and create good jobs, not replace them. All of this is a bigger challenge and a bigger opportunity than social media, no question about that.
10: University leaders are appearing before the Royal Commission into Anti-Semitism. Uni of Melbourne's interim vice-chancellor has told the hearing the institution changed its protest policies as a result of the pro-Palestine encampment. A man has been shot dead in Sydney's northwest. Emergency crews were called to Carlingford just after 7 this morning. Police found the man in his 30s with gunshot wounds inside a vehicle. A federal police investigation into an alleged childcare abuser in Sydney has been expanded to South Australia. Hamish Tate is facing more than 300 charges related to the alleged abuse of children over a 16-year period. He worked at a preschool in a remote Indigenous community in SA in 2010. And the pilot who landed a passenger plane on New York's Hudson River has been diagnosed with Alzheimer's. Sully Sullenberger's incredible feat saved everyone on board and was later highlighted in the movie Miracle on the Hudson.
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10: Dean Solomon hasn't changed his stance on potentially becoming Essendon's full-time coach. He says his focus is solely on the playing group and Sunday's clash against the Giants.
12: The focus is trying to produce a competitive football team at the moment, and that's where I'm really deeply invested in that. And at the moment, we're not producing what we need to produce. What we should be producing, we're not playing at the level that we expect.
10: And Broncos coach Michael Maguire admits their season is on the line tomorrow night against the Panthers. Brisbane hasn't won a game since round 8. That's the latest news in sport. I'm Michaela Carr.
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0: We're continuing to see mostly sunny conditions through the rest of your afternoon in beautiful Townsville. 13 overnight, nice and chilly like it was this morning. 26 our top for Thursday and 26 for favourite day Friday. Nice and sunny with an even colder overnight low of 12 degrees. The coldest I've seen while being here in Townsville. Back to 27 and 28 for the weekend. Nice and sunny conditions. A beautiful weekend to be out and about right now in Heatley Heights, sitting at 26.2 degrees.
1: 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This is
0: a your 10K payroll is now open and we are looking for Scott Brown in a place I've never heard of. Giru? I mean, if you're Scott Brown, you know what I'm trying to say. Give me a call, 1-300-89-1929. Scott Brown from Giru? I don't want to say that with full conviction. I'm probably so far off mark. Anyways, when you give me a call, it needs to be within 30 minutes. We'll get you onto the payroll. We'll kick Melissa from Rossley off. Otherwise, Melissa, you could be up to $400. Now, let's start at 2 Ups at 2.
16: Hey, kids, what time is it?
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Yes. And we start off with a big track. Kick plays first, Into Devil Inside. Michael Chemical Romance on the way for you this hour. STP and more. It's Arvo's with Nathan here at Power 100.

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1: Make the call, make the money. 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This is a
0: call. All right, well, this might be him. Well, this explains why I couldn't pronounce where you're from, Scott.
2: Giru.
0: Yeah, because you're a man of the Burdekin.
2: Yeah.
0: Well, welcome to our 10K payroll, buddy. And you know what? Thanks for kind of translating. What was I saying? Giru?
2: No, it's Guru. Guru.
0: Guru.
2: Guru and Guru.
0: Yeah, right.
2: Nathan, it's my bloody birthday.
0: No, it's not.
2: I'm telling you straight up and down, I'm turning 61 today, and you just made my day, mate.
0: I'm sure you've got more presents on the way, Scotty.
2: Sure as hell have, but yeah.
0: Oh, this is one of many. $200 and climbing. You met on to our payroll tomorrow morning with Wilder. You find out if it goes up to 400.
2: You're a good man, Nate. I don't care what Wilder can say about it. You're a good man.
0: I'll take it. Happy birthday, Scotty. My cam plays now. Two ups at two on Power 100.

0: Some old school MCR for your two ups of two on Power 100. And congrats once again to Scotty from the Burdekin for getting on our 10K payroll. You have accrued $200. Could be $400 by the end of Wildy's show tomorrow morning. As we continue our two ups of two, next looking toward STP and one of your favorite bands. It has to be one of your favorites. You voted them your Rock Wars winners about 10 months ago. Power 100, two ups continue next.
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It's Stone Double Pilots, Vaseline, off the back of another two ups at two double play. AC/DC play now, your favourite band, as voted by you in our 2025 Rock Wars competition. That was the first thing that I participated in when I showed up at the station. We're going to play two of their tracks now. This one, of course, I was talking about School of Rock yesterday. Back to that. It's the last song that plays just before the credits or as the credits are rolling in that film. It's A Long Way to the Top on Power 100.

0: 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I love taking your calls for anything, but especially right now, I love taking your requests for Two Upset 2. Graham, you've got a request for us?
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0: 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I like them both. 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

0: It's Power 100. You're two ups to two, and you can thank Graham for that one. He asked for Feeling This and More Than You Know from Blink 182. Part of your two ups, 1-300-89-1929. If you have any requests, no matter how absurd. Another friend on the line. Hello.
1: One song, Meatloaf. One song, Bonnie Tyler.
0: Meatloaf and Bonnie Tyler. If you had your choice of Meatloaf songs, and don't pick a 9-minute one, what would you pick?
1: Bat Out of Hell, mate.
0: All right. I hung up on him. Bat Out of Hell, a 10-minute song. No, that's not happening. And we don't have time for Bonnie Tyler today. Love her. We can only play one song. We'll play this. I'd Do Anything for Love, Meatloaf, Power 100. You're one ups at two.

0: You're one ups at two as we finish up a beautiful hour of music. A few requests in there. We're back again with that two ups once again tomorrow. Congratulations to our new recipient of our 10K payroll, Scotty from the Burdekin. 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
11: 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Take a side around the school zone to 40 k's an hour. Busy Sturt Street, both ways through the CBD, and Ross River Road, both ways through Cranbrook near Nathan Street. 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
12: Hello, I'm Michaela Carr. The Prime Minister admits the government can't get across every risk associated with AI, but has vowed to implement more guardrails to protect Australians. Anthony Albanese has announced an Office of AI and has told a speech in Sydney they need to take control.
13: We cannot revisit this issue after companies have built whatever they want, wherever they want, and try to then reopen negotiations.
12: A woman alleged to have links to Islamic State has been denied bail while appearing in court for a second time in Sydney. Her lawyer argued that she is likely to have a psychological injury from her time in Syria and needs urgent medical care. She'll return to court in September. The former ACT Attorney General Gordon Ramsay has been committed to stand trial for allegedly grooming a teenage boy between 2022 and 25. He was arrested last October and is charged with committing indecency and possessing child abuse material. Police are investigating after a kangaroo with a joey in its pouch was shot with an arrow near Lithgow in New South Wales. Wildlife officers failed to rescue the animal after it got away before they could treat it. And former Indigenous footballer Nicky Winmar has been removed from the AFL Hall of Fame. This follows a move by his ex-club St Kilda's to suspend his membership from its Hall of Fame following his conviction on three assault charges against a woman.
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12: All eyes are now on England and Argentina ahead of tomorrow's World Cup semi-final showdown. It comes after Spain booked its place in Monday's final after upsetting tournament favourite France 2-0 this morning. And Zach Lomax could be headed back to the NRL. The PNG Chiefs have reportedly offered the dual code star a deal from 2028. The former Dragon and Eel weighing up a return to league after his stint with Super Rugby outfit the Western Force. That's the latest news and sport.
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0: We're looking mostly sunny the rest of your afternoon here in Townsville. 13 degrees overnight, 26 our top for tomorrow. Favourite day Friday, very cold start to the day at 12, heading up to 26 the weekend. Beautiful conditions across Townsville, sunny with tops of 27 to 28 degrees. And right now, in the Power 100 studios, we are sitting at 22.8 degrees.
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0: All right, let's get into the last hour of the show. And if I want to be able to fit in any talk about football this hour, we should get moving on free pizza at 3. A little earlier than normal, but 1-300-89-1929. 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We will work it until we find a way to give you the prize. Large pizza and garlic bread from Heatley or Hermit Park. 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
2: Nothing much, just doing the school run, hoping to pick up some pizza.
1: Yeah, of course, we can try and set you up with free pizza at 3 thanks to Pizza Riviera. Now, any interest, favourite songs, anything like that I might be able to base my question off for you here so you don't get it wrong?
2: Pink, anything Pink related.
1: Pink, the colour or the artist?
2: No, the artist.
1: All right, well, I can give it a go. We'll see how... Maybe I'll get this wrong. Name me 3 Pink songs.
2: There You Go.
1: Never heard of it.
2: Yep. Who knew?
1: I know that one.
2: You and Your Hands.
1: Yeah, well, that's 3. And I would just assume that they were all 3 real songs and award you large pizza and garlic bread.
2: Oh, thank you so much.
1: No worries at all. And you know what? Thanks for giving us something different on Power 100 today.
2: Thank you.
1: All right, enjoy your afternoon. Enjoy the pickup, and I'll talk to you later.
2: You too. Thanks, mate.
1: All right, well, no Pink on the way, but we did all learn something. Now we can all name 3 Pink songs. Tonic, Muse, Bryan Adams, Summer of 69. That's what we're playing next here at Power 100. Zabo's with Nathan talking footy next.
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0: Take the night off cooking and enjoy a delicious Pizza Riviera pizza or pasta, plus another tasty offering right now. 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

0: It's Bad Wolves, Sledges Never Die. Of course, he just said that. Power 100 and Arvo's with Nathan as we look toward round 20 in the NRL season. Already been 20 weeks. I do find that a little hard to believe that it's already round 20. But let's look towards tomorrow night's game, Broncos versus the Panthers in Sydney. Now, I should be scared, but Reece Walsh, Ezra Mann, Adam Reynolds, a virtually full-strength forward pack. It's game on as the boys look to break an 8-game losing streak, although the winning will need to extend far beyond this week if they want to keep their season even remotely alive. Next to the Titans Sunday, 2 p.m. versus the Sea Eagles, who came off a hard loss to the Cows last week. Not much to say, no changes to the run-on squad for the Titans this week, and we move to the big one, another derby. I was here for the Queensland Country Bank game, but the Cowboys are up against the Dolphins for the late game this Sunday. It's hard to say, but firstly to the Dolphins, Hammer, Cobbo, Bostock all returning while Avarillo was out, injured, and Plath was named despite hurting his ankle last week. Now to the Cowboys, Tom McHaley out with HIA protocol. Griffin Neame takes his starting spot. Kai O'Donnell joins the bench in place of John Bateman, and the big news, Tommy Dearden named on the extended bench this week, eyeing a return to the NRL this weekend. All the best to the boys. Good luck to Tommy Dearden in taking the field for round 20 of the NRL. Hopefully those boys tear it up and even up the Cowboys-Dolphins rivalry for this year, because I have a feeling we're going to see them both in September footy. Arvo's with Nathan playing Four Non Blondes and Pink Floyd next.
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2: Well, traffic has been busy both ways bound to street through Hermit Park, a railway estate, under speed on Sturt Street through the CBD, and also stop start through Mundibar and Cranbrook on Ross River Road. 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I'm Brad Moore. 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

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And after 6:30, I'll have another double to Fight Night at the Farm this Saturday night. 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

0: big one from Gunners. 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Jones and Amanda in next, and we'll see how Amanda is faring with her current cold situation.
1: Feeling okay. 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
2: There are many people worried about you. 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

0: Essendon's full-time coaching job. The caretaker says he's yet to speak to the Bombers' CEO.
1: At some stage, Timmy will come and give me a tap on the shoulder and we'll sit down. But that hasn't happened yet, so I do expect that will happen in the next sort of couple of weeks, but very soon. So, yeah, I honestly, that's the honest truth. I'm not burying or hiding anything there. Just haven't had that conversation with them yet.
0: And Spain's opponent in the World Cup final will be determined tomorrow when England takes on Argentina. Spain beat France this morning 2-0. That's the latest news and sport.
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4: Clear skies the rest of your arvo, down to 13 overnight, 27 tomorrow, 12 degrees overnight heading into Friday. Still looking at tops of 27 to 28 for favourite day Friday and all the way through the weekend. Beautiful sunny conditions with nice crispy mornings. This is the Townsville they told me about. Beautiful weather on the way.
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17: Top of the afternoon to you, Amanda. How are you feeling?
18: I'm feeling okay. I'm looking at the clock in four-hour increments as to when I can load up again on my podgers.
17: There are many people worried about you. People were coming up to me today as I went about my business around the village. They said, how is Amanda? Is she okay?
18: Have you bought her a new phone?
17: Can you?
18: Oh, this is the other
17: not
18: thing
17: one
18: about
17: person mentioned that. Most people said it was not my fault.
18: What are their names, Brendan? I don't believe any of this.
17: Reasonable people that came up and said,
18: well,
17: they abrogated me of any responsibility. It's your car, it's not me.
18: Okay.
17: If anything, they were saying she should give you,
18: she should give you a gift.
17: Yeah, okay. She should be buying you a phone.
18: Of course she should.
17: Because I've got an old iPhone.
18: This started with you asking how my cold was.
17: Are you on the mend?
18: I'm on the meds.
17: Are you on the mend?
18: I think so.
17: Yep.
18: I'm a bit spaced out because I've been taking the Codrils.
17: Yep.
18: But so my nose this morning was all mank and now I feel a bit better.
17: So you're spaced out.
18: You're not even listening to my answer. And then my head fell off and my arms dropped off and I'm just a walking stump. Good-o, and look at the time.
17: Jonesy and the walking stump. There's the show.
18: I just don't want to give my cold to Ryan because this week his show is kicking off.
17: On opening night.
19: Yeah.
17: We are going to be there.
19: Well, yeah, tomorrow night is opening night.
17: Right.
19: So, yeah.
17: So we're not going to be at that.
19: No, you're not coming to opening, no.
17: But is it a soft opening?
19: No.
17: Because sometimes they have a soft opening.
18: An off-Broadway.
17: Yeah, but before to iron out all the kinks.
18: Yeah.
17: And then
18: you can't be there.
17: And then the main game comes along.
19: No, this is the hard opening of A Kingdom of Fools.
17: So
19: like at the Eternity
17: why are we going
19: Playhouse.
17: On Friday?
19: I don't know.
18: Ryan, what's your name? Jonesy. Maybe a bit off my face. Let Ryan tell people where it's on.
19: Yeah, it's at the Eternity Playhouse in Sydney. That's in Darlinghurst. 7:30 kickoff. And if you want tickets, just look up A Kingdom of Fools.
18: And one of the actors wears a very short tunic. Not you, though.
19: No. No, no, no.
18: Was that in your contract?
17: Is it a man or woman?
18: A man.
19: Man. No. Yeah. No, I run around as a peasant for the play.
17: Of course you do.
19: Yeah. It's good fun.
17: That would explain your look for the last 6 years. Anyway, I'm looking forward to going to it. We have an action-packed show today coming up. Instagram makes its return.
18: TikTok Tucker.
17: Yes.
18: I have the advantage of not having any taste buds today.
17: And we can't do anything until we do the Fast Five. Jonesy and Amanda driving you home with Jam Nation.
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0: Hello there, it's Jonesy and Amanda driving you home this Wednesday afternoon. It's time.
1: How fast can this thing go?
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4: Fast five.
0: Fast time. Fast five time, the best time of the day. Five questions. Can you go all the way and answer all five questions correctly? If you do that, Amanda will say.
5: Are you also on the codeine?
0: I think I'm on the GAC.
5: I will say that you'll win a $250 fuel voucher if you answer question five correctly.
0: I'm not really on the GAC.
5: I'm not either.
0: Maria's in Broadford.
5: Hello, Maria.
6: Hello, guys. How are we?
5: Very well, going well. Thank you. We have question number one for you. Do you know what biltong is? It's a form of air-dried what? Biltong.
6: Biltong. No, sorry.
5: Oh, Maria, please call again.
0: My youngest son, he sells this
5: particular stuff. Don't say what it is.
0: Dane is in Craneburn.
5: Hi, Dane.
7: How you going? Hi, Jonesy.
0: Hey, Dane.
5: Hi, do you eat biltong? It's a form of air-dried what?
7: Yes, I don't mind it. My daughter loves it.
0: Mm.
5: It's air-dried what? What's the answer? What are you eating? Yeah, it's meat. It's meat.
0: It's meat.
5: The word biltong is from Afrikaans.
0: Yeah.
5: Bil is buttock and tong is strip or tongue.
0: Yeah, my
5: bum tongue.
0: My youngest son.
5: Not that they didn't call it that.
0: He works for what's it called? Jerky Zone? No. That sounds terrible. Yeah. Jerky Company.
5: Right.
0: And he sells it. And he says every day someone comes up and says, "What's that?" And then he explains it. And then they walk off.
5: Mm.
0: But he did that. I said, "You've got to give them a little sample, hustle them a little
5: bit." Do you like it, Brenda?
0: I love it. There's this one, the Texas one, Texan jerky.
5: Mm-hmm.
0: Man, you get that, Dane, that's the best jerky you'll eat.
7: I'll hold you to that then.
5: All
0: okay.
5: Right.
0: No, you can, Dane.
5: Question number two is cover me. Let's do it. Cover me.
8: I got you covered, boss.
5: I'm looking at this question and I'm also looking at Ryan. He's written this. A cat is covering which song?
0: Have a listen.
5: Dane. Come on.
0: Are you on the GAC, Ryan? Any ideas?
5: What your show will be like?
7: I'm a freak.
5: No. You know the song, but you've mislabeled it.
0: Yeah. The Fast Five. It's Jonesy and Amanda driving you home.
3: 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Making the drive home fun. Yeah. And HR nervous. Jonesy and Amanda.
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0: Hello there, it's Jonesy and Amanda. It's Wednesday. You know what Wednesday means?
1: You hungry?
2: I enjoy cooking bacon and stop working with flour. You're
3: making slap.
4: What are you talking about?
3: Who are you?
0: Go, yeah. Wednesday means TikTok Tucker, where we make food from TikTok and eat it.
5: I'm trying to get my microphone to work here.
0: That would be your headphones.
5: Yeah.
0: Your microphone. That's your microphone.
5: And are you wearing a cricket box, Brendan, just so I can see where to
0: aim? You've only been doing this.
5: I'm on a lot of Codral. Is that okay with you?
0: Okay.
5: And now what we're going to do today, let me ask you this question. Do you like crumpets?
0: I love crumpets.
5: And do you like gravy?
0: I love gravy.
5: I do too. But I don't know what this is like. And the girl who made it ate it after taking her teeth out. So that was a confronting moment. But I'm going to make gravy crumpets, or gravy grumpets, as I might call them. So the first thing we have to do is put our toast, our crumpets, into the toaster. Oh, no, actually, well, I'll put the kettle on.
0: Oh.
5: I'm going to have to put the kettle on to make the gravy and toast the crumpet.
0: Why don't we? Which one do you think will win, the toaster or the kettle?
5: Well, who knows? Oh, I can't even open. Can you open that?
0: I'll open those. We should get a sports bag thing going on this.
5: Okay.
0: You know?
5: So, all right, we've got we need three crumpets, one for you.
0: The kettle's boiling already.
5: One for you, one for me, one for Ryan. Oh, okay. So, I'm popping the crumpets in.
0: Just a bit of
5: ASMR or whatever it's called.
0: AMSR.
5: Anyway, so I now have we got, Jenna, have we got those initials all wrong? Anyway, what we've done, we've put the crumpets in, we've got the kettle boiling. All you have to do is toast your crumpets and boil the kettle. That's all I've said. And I'm going to, when the crumpet's done, put some butter on it. Now, the thing is with the gravy, I'm going to start making it now.
0: Who's going to make the gravy?
5: Now, you get 2 large tablespoons of gravy, of dry gravy powder, and then the smallest amount of water. This is the thing, the gravy is incredibly thick.
0: Yep.
5: Just think Brendan Jones. And what happens is we're going to put just a tiny bit in and then stir it. You ready? Because you want it to be almost as thick as, that's probably a good amount.
0: Yeah.
5: Like a really thick,
0: like a mortar, a mortar mix?
5: Maybe. All right, I think that's thick enough. You want it really, really thick. That doesn't look like enough for three crumpets, but it should be. All right, so.
0: Who's going to make the gravy?
5: Do we need it to be thicker? I think we do. Let me put some more in.
0: Okay.
5: I'll put a little bit more in. More on. There we go.
0: Right.
5: I think it needs to be thicker. Well, I'm going to keep doing this. I'm making a really thick paste. Can you put a tiny bit of water in there?
0: Watch out.
5: Fascinating.
0: Okay. Well.
5: Tiny.
0: Well, that's tiny.
5: No, you've done it. Now we're going to have to put more in. We're going to keep going until we've taken over the whole world.
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9: Minor delays at the moment on Sturt Street, both ways through the CBD. Wilcox Street, busy both ways through Garvin around Duckworth Street and Mather Street. And outbound on Wilcox Street and Ingham Road between Mount Louisa and Cosgrove, especially around the roadwork zones. While saucy, cheesy and baked to perfection, faster pastas, pasta bakes with free garlic bread, all at one great $23.90 price, fresh from the oven and only at Faster Pasta. 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
3: Still build up on Sir Street Busways through the CBD and Wilcox Street outbound through Garvin, also between Mount Louisa and Cosgrove. That's been solid approaching Ingham Road and Shore Road around the Roebuck zones. Minor build up Dalrymple Road outbound through Heatley and Nathan Street. The census coming this August. 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I'm Brad Moore. 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
4: Hello, I'm Michaela Carr. The Prime Minister says his Office of AI will protect creatives like journalists from AI companies, which steal their material. He says he wants to tackle challenges like data centres, copyright and the threat to jobs through a new national framework. Anthony Albanese has used a speech in Sydney to reveal his agenda.
5: We want AI to support and create good jobs, not replace them. All of this is a bigger challenge and a bigger opportunity than social media, no question about that.
4: The homicide squad is investigating after a man was shot dead in Sydney's northwest. Emergency crews were called to Carlingford. Just after seven this morning, police found a man in his 30s with gunshot wounds inside a car. A seabird found in Lancelin, north of Perth, takes the total number of cases there to eight. Renewed hostilities in the Middle East as the US resumes strikes on Iran. The US president says the bombardment will continue until Tehran returns to the negotiating table.
6: Next week comes the power plants. Next week comes the bridges.
4: A state funeral will be held in Melbourne on Monday for former senator and broadcaster Darren Hinch. He died last week at 82. And former footballer Nicky Winmar has been stripped of his place in the AFL Hall of Fame. The 60-year-old was found guilty of assault against a woman earlier this month.
2: Upset with your current wholesaler? Walk into CNW. You won't regret it. Power 100. 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
4: Dean Solomon hasn't changed his stance on potentially becoming Essendon's full-time coach. He says his focus is solely on Sunday's clash against the Giants.
7: The focus is trying to produce a competitive football team at the moment, and that's where I'm really deeply invested in that. And at the moment, we're not producing what we need to produce. What we should be producing, we're not playing at the level that we expect.
4: And Broncos coach Michael Maguire admits their season is on the line in tomorrow night's clash with the Panthers. Brisbane hasn't won a game since round eight. That's the latest news and sport.
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9: Clear skies the rest of your arvo, down to 13 overnight, 27 tomorrow. 12 degrees overnight heading into Friday. Still looking at tops of 27 to 28 for favourite day Friday and all the way through the weekend. Beautiful sunny conditions with nice crispy mornings. This is the Townsville they told me about. Beautiful weather on the way.

0: Can't stop the spirits when I need you. 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
1: Hello there, it's Jonesy and Amanda driving you home this Wednesday afternoon. I'm going to say something a little controversial. There's nothing like the feeling of an unopened pack of cigarettes in your hand. And I say this because you just came back from China in the holidays and you bought me a pack of smokes.
2: I don't want to encourage, I know you don't smoke anymore.
1: This is
2: not to encourage smoking. I don't like smoking, but it's such a nice, it's such a quirky souvenir because the box looks great.
1: Yeah. And
2: it's got Tiananmen Square on it.
1: I'm in Mao country.
2: That's right. Just don't get Mao cancer.
1: Don't get Mao. Well, I'm not going to smoke.
2: It's no good.
1: I haven't smoked since 20.
2: Why don't we sit here and wait?
1: 2013.
2: Okay, cool.
1: Was the last time I had a smoke. But there was something satisfying about holding a pack of smokes. How much were these? Because over here, you get the Chinese smokes, you get the double happies, those type of things.
2: I don't know. They're
1: half the price of the smokes that you get
2: because
1: of the government tax.
2: I bought that with some other trinkets like panda pens and things like that.
1: You should have bought a bunch of these. We could have, you know.
2: No, they're souvenirs.
1: Of course.
2: Yeah, that's, I had a great trip.
1: That's what my local tobacconist says.
2: You know, the thing is.
1: They're just souvenirs.
2: Just souvenirs. We went to the Great Wall, and I first filmed there with Beyond 2000, maybe 40 years ago, and I had such a moment thinking, here I am with my two sons. I'm still working in the media. I would have thought then, crikey, if you're doing this when you're 64, what's going on? Whereas I was so pleased to be still working and had enough of my artificial hips to be able to walk a chunk of the wall, not an enormous amount, but my kids sort of went as far as you could go from the entrance where we started, and I had to remind them that they were on a wonder of the world. Don't just see this as a competition between the two of them to who could go the fastest.
1: Right.
2: But it's interesting because it's only about, we got a tour, like a driver just for us. It was like maybe 50 minutes or an hour out of Beijing.
1: Mm.
2: And then you take a cable car up to, and then suddenly there you are at the Great Wall of China. It's quite extraordinary. And when you're coming back down again, at the base of it is, there's a little bunch of shops. There's a Cheers bar.
1: Right.
2: And a Subway sandwich store.
1: What, Subway?
2: Subway. And they've got a picture in there of Jackie Chan shaking hands with Chinese dignitaries. It's so quirky.
1: Really?
2: Yeah. So that incredible history.
1: So is the Subway, just back to this.
2: Yeah.
1: Is the Subway into the wall?
2: No. You've come down from the wall. You've come down from the wall and you're walking towards the cable car.
1: Yep. Because I noticed in the Harbour Bridge, the Sydney Harbour Bridge, there's various shops and stuff.
2: It'd be like that. It'd be just like that.
1: As you come off it.
2: But, you know, what's incredible is there's the wall that they started construction on that in the 7th century.
1: Yeah.
2: So, sorry, 7th century BC. Not like the Harbour Bridge. So there you have this incredible world-renowned site. As I said, one of the seven wonders of the world. I think yesterday I said eight wonders. I've added one in.
1: Yeah.
2: Yeah. Seven wonders.
1: Well, the Hanging Gardens of Babylon.
2: No, that's one.
1: Maybe
2: I'm thinking
1: gone.
2: Of Leyland Brothers World. But there, you know, at the end of that, it's Subway. So modern Chinese life goes on around
1: there
2: it.
1: There would have been some questions at that Subway.
2: What do you mean?
1: Like, wherever you go to Subway, there's always questions.
2: Yes, but there wasn't a lot of English spoken, so he just pointed at things. I'm not sure what I ended up
1: with. I'll have this glorious leader.
2: Well, it is just a franchise, not just. It is a franchise, so it's the same, exactly the same the world over.
1: And a picture of Bruce Lee.
2: Yeah. No, Jackie Chan.
1: Coming up, my cat, the a-hole.
2: Well, oh, that's a nice pivot. Is your cat a pain in the neck? We want to hear about it.
1: It's Jonesy and Amanda driving you home.
3: Ladies and gentlemen. Jonesy and Amanda arguing daily.
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0: Right on, sis. Hello, it's Jonesy and Amanda driving you home. If you've just joined us, we love cats.
1: We do like cats, but even people who love their cats know they can be a little bit tricksy.
0: Yeah, especially the cat Trixie.
1: Well, what about the cat Pinky? This cat was up for adoption.
2: Got a wild cat on our hands.
1: Right in the soft inner thigh.
0: Ryan and I have just been watching that over and over again. The tribal driver's beating for this. Hello, Lara.
3: Hello, how are you?
0: Great.
1: Tell us how your cat's a bit of an a-hole.
3: My cat is 1.5 years old. I got him from the local rescue in Tarrant Point. He's deaf. He was born deaf. And the day I got him, I had him for 4 hours. After that 4 hours, we ended up at the local emergency vet. And $1,600 later, found out he had something stuck in his throat. He couldn't breathe. From then on, he's had a life of destruction. I may not have any nice clothes. I'm not allowed to have any nice shoes. I'm not allowed to have bedside lamps on the bedside tables. They've been smashed and knocked over. Crystal bowls have been smashed. He's knocked my laptop, work laptop, off my desk at home. And the latest one was my digital SLR camera that was on my desk. Is now in pieces on the floor.
1: No.
0: You've got a lot of fragile stuff.
1: Love him, Lara?
3: I do, yeah.
0: He's
3: extreme. He goes between being a love bomber and the devil.
0: Okay. What's his name?
3: Ripley.
1: Ripley, I had a dog called Ripley.
0: And Lara, just so you got a camera and you've got a crystal ball. What sort of work?
1: Crystal bowl.
0: I think it said crystal ball.
3: It was a crystal bowl. I came home from work and there he was sitting in the hallway waiting for me with the smashed bowl in front of him, and he was so proud of what he'd done.
1: Mm-hmm. Yeah. If it was a crystal bowl, chances are you wouldn't have adopted him.
3: No.
0: I thought we had a resident fortune teller on our hands. Thank you, Lara. Sarah's joined us.
1: Hello, Sarah. Tell us about the a-hole.
4: Well, when I was a little girl, I got given a cat because I used to collect snails as pets. And they escaped from the ice cream container that I kept them in my bedroom. And so at that point in time, my parents decided to get me a cat.
1: Yes.
4: Anyway, I was learning French at high school, and we had to learn the French national anthem. Every time I practiced at home, the cat would just yowl. And I couldn't work out if he was trying to sing along with me or if he was telling me to be quiet because my singing voice is not that great. But no other song would he yowl like that. It was just really, really strange.
1: How does it go? Ryan, can you
0: French,
1: play it?
0: French, get it up there, Ryan. Oh, yeah. Oh. Scooch. No,
1: I feel like howling as well.
0: No, scooch. Scooch, sir. Get to the chorus.
1: Is the cat still with you, Sarah? Soldiers.
4: What was that, sorry?
1: Is the cat still with us?
4: No, unfortunately the cat passed away. But once he had passed away, our neighbours were asking us, so where is Misty? Where's Misty? And we found out that he used to visit at least 4 houses in our street and get fed at every single house.
0: Yeah.
4: Which would now explain why he was over 12 kilos in weight.
0: 12 kilos.
1: Don't play him the French national anthem.
0: You know, out of all the anthems, I think that's a pretty good anthem.
1: Yeah.
0: Sarah, thank you for your call.
1: Sarah.
0: Thank you. Coming up, we've got Instagram. It's on the way. Also coming up, the pub test. Something very divisive has been discussed today. Well, we were just talking about it before.
1: Yes, something that's about to happen. Most of us don't know it's about to happen.
0: Yeah.
1: And how do you feel about it?
0: We'll go down to the Jonesy and Amanda Arms. It's Jonesy and Amanda driving you home for Jam Nation.
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18: Hello, I'm Michaela Carr. The Prime Minister admits the government can't get across every risk associated with AI, but is about to implement more guardrails to protect Australians. Anthony Albanese has announced an Office of AI and has told a speech in Sydney they need to take control.
19: We cannot revisit this issue after companies have built whatever they want, wherever they want, and try to then reopen negotiations.
18: A woman alleged to have links to Islamic State has been denied bail while appearing in court for a second time in Sydney. Her lawyer argued that she is likely to have a psychological injury from her time in Syria and needs urgent medical care. She'll return to court in September. The former ACT Attorney General Gordon Ramsay has been committed to stand trial for allegedly grooming a teenage boy between 2022 and 25. He was arrested last October and is charged with committing indecency and possessing child abuse material. Police are investigating after a kangaroo with a joey in its pouch was shot with an arrow near Lithgow in New South Wales. Wildlife officers failed to rescue the animal after it got away before they could treat it. And former Indigenous footballer Nicky Winmar has been removed from the AFL Hall of Fame. This follows a move by his ex-club St Kilda's to suspend his membership from its Hall of Fame following his conviction on three assault charges against a woman.
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18: All eyes are now on England and Argentina ahead of tomorrow's World Cup semi-final showdown. It comes after Spain booked its place in Monday's final after upsetting tournament favourite France 2-0 this morning. And Zach Lomax could be headed back to the NRL. The PNG Chiefs have reportedly offered the dual code star a deal from 2028. The former Dragon and Eel weighing up a return to league after his stint with Super Rugby outfit the Western Force. That's the latest news and sport.
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15: Clear skies the rest of your arvo, down to 13 overnight, 27 tomorrow. 12 degrees overnight heading into Friday. Still looking at tops of 27 to 28 for favourite day Friday and all the way through the weekend. Beautiful sunny conditions with nice crispy mornings. This is the Townsville they told me about. Beautiful weather on the way.
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26: Wiggles. Jonesy, yeah, personal friend.
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28: The legendary pirate Jonesy.
29: He's a genius. That's what the J stands for.
28: And Amanda, the actress.
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34: communicate.
35: Jonesy
34: and Amanda are here.
35: It's showtime.
0: Good afternoon.
1: What's your favourite chip?
0: Gun to my head.
1: How does that taste?
0: No, gun to my head.
1: Choose a favourite.
0: Gun to my head, chicken. All day.
1: How about you,
0: Ryan? Smith's chicken chips.
36: For me, it's sour cream and chives, brain waves.
0: I remember when Ryan first came to work for us and his mum packed his little lunchbox there and we ripped into his brain waves.
1: I know, and we were rummaging through your mum's snack cupboard.
0: And then we were told that we were bullying him because we were eating all his lunch.
36: And you made fun of how he eat an apple as well.
0: Yeah, he eats the apple like a monkey.
1: Well, the reason
0: he holds it at the base.
1: All these new chip flavors. Do you know that there's garlic oyster chips, cappuccino chips?
0: No time for that.
1: Cucumber chips, Lamington chips. No. Are you like all these fancy new chips?
0: Don't sass my chips.
1: You don't want sass chips?
0: I don't want sass chips. I just want chicken chips.
1: Well, I'll tell you what. A new flavor of chip. I saw two women try it on their husbands.
0: Mm-hmm.
1: I'll be intrigued to know what you think. We'll do it next.
0: Instagram as well is coming up. It's Jonesy and Amanda driving you home for Jam Nation.

0: Hello there, it's Jonesy D'Amanda across Australia, driving you home.
1: So I was just talking about the new flavours of chips, and you said you don't like sassy chips.
0: No, I don't sass in my chips. I like chicken, the Smith's chicken variety, crinkle cut chip.
1: You like, I like plain, and I also like salt and vinegar.
0: I don't get people that eat plain chips. Why?
1: Oh, I love them. Mm. Oh, I just like the salt hit. But we have new flavours like Lamington, cappuccino, prawn cocktail, Worcestershire sauce. But what about these? This is two women in the States, and they have been, they've got a packet of Chaz, C-H-A-Z-Z.
0: Chaz.
1: And they're giving them to their husbands. Mm. And what they've said here, this is on socials, it says, seeing if our husbands will recognise women flavoured chips. So they've poured them into a bowl and they're giving their husband women flavoured chips. What?
0: Any particular part?
1: Yes, like, Brendan.
0: What, like the elbow?
1: Women flavoured chips. Here's what happened.
2: Here, try these.
3: What are they? What is it?
2: It's a new flavour of potato chip.
3: I've had these before.
2: What? They're new. What?
3: I mean, it's maybe a long time ago. I know I've had this before.
4: Yeah, lick it. Lick it. Like,
3: it's kind of like
4: salty.
3: They're those shrimp ones that they have, like the Chinese shrimp.
4: Right.
3: Ones.
4: Yeah.
3: What are they? Really? They're good.
2: You like them?
3: They're really good.
2: Like, would you eat them every day?
3: I mean, I'm pretty sure that I used to get these all the time.
0: All the time. Don't put them in dip. Where do you get these from?
1: I don't know. I'll look out for you, Brendan.
0: Coming up, the pub test. And today, the Commonwealth Games. Yeah. Did you know the Commonwealth Games? What? You put your hand in here.
1: Because I was going to give a big dramatic introduction to
0: I'll sit here.
1: No, I was going to wait until we were doing the break. I'll have to start it now and then we'll come to it. Sure, we've had the World Cup. Mm. The Commonwealth Games are starting next week.
0: I'm agog.
1: You are agog. We're going to ask you about this on the pub test.
0: It's Jonesy D'Amanda driving you home for Jam Nation.
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0: We are having fun out there. 10 questions, 60 seconds on the clock. You could pass if you don't know an answer. We'll come back to that question if time permits. You get all the questions right, $1,000.
5: You can turn into $2,000, but you do have to answer a bonus question that is double or nothing.
0: Jake is in Springbank.
5: Hello, Jake.
6: Hello, how are you?
5: Very well, thank you. Let's see, we haven't given money away for a couple
0: of weeks. We haven't, Jake. Maybe we should get a bit of backstory from Jake. So when you win the big money, we can, you know, in some way be relatable with you.
5: What is your backstory, Jake?
6: What is my backstory? I'm a mechanic.
5: Yeah.
6: And live at home with my wife and kid.
0: Yep.
6: I don't know. And it'd be grouse to win a bit of extra money.
5: It would be grouse to win some money.
0: What sort of mechanic are you, Jake?
6: Diesel mechanic.
5: And while you're asking that, I wanted to know how old your child is.
0: Jake, this is where I make relatable chat with Jake.
5: Oh, I want to know about his family. I want to know.
0: Forget about the family. You can talk about that any time. I just replaced a diesel mechanical pump in a diesel motor, Jake.
6: Yep. Very good.
0: Okay, and back to your wife. Back to your wife.
5: I feel proud now, little Brandon.
0: I'll just say, it was bloody hard because what happened...
5: Oh, come on.
0: I had to helicoil the thread strip, Jake, when I pulled it all apart.
6: Lovely.
5: Can I just butt in and say, I've taken some codral, I'm not up to this chat. Okay.
6: No.
5: Here we go.
0: A lot of diesel mechanics are going, yeah, I know you're paying, brother.
5: Jake, here we go.
0: Come on, Jake.
5: 10 questions, we've got 60 seconds. If you're not sure, say pass, all right? We might have time to come back.
6: No worries.
5: Jake, good luck. Here comes question number one. What animal does pork come from?
6: Pig.
5: Question two. In The Simpsons, how many children do Homer and Marge have?
6: Three.
5: Question three, what's the coloured part of the eye called?
6: Iris.
5: Question four, cantaloupes are also known as what?
6: Rock melon.
5: Question five, which beauty company has the slogan, because you're worth it?
6: L'Oreal.
5: Question six, the Japanese art of folding paper is named what?
6: Origami.
5: Question seven, which competition did Jennifer Hawkins win in 2004?
6: Pass.
5: Question 8. What car part does Michelin make?
6: Tires.
5: Question 9. What body of water separates mainland Australia and Tasmania?
6: That's right.
5: Question 10. Saul Hudson is the actual name of which musician?
6: Hudson. Pass.
5: Back to question 7. Jennifer Hawkins. Oh.
0: You know what Jennifer Hawkins won back
5: well, if he knew that, he'd
0: 2004.
5: Have said it. It was Miss Universe.
6: Miss Universe, yeah. I knew it was a beauty contest. I didn't know which one it was.
5: She beat that woman from Planet Thrangiops.
0: Yeah.
5: And Saul Hudson is the real name of Slash.
6: Ah, bugger.
5: Jake, you did really well.
0: All the best to the fambo, mate.
6: Thanks very much.
5: Nice to talk to you, Jake.
0: Unless we had mechanical fuel pump together. Sad about that. I really had a feeling that Jake was going to win.
5: Wow.
0: If you would like to play Instagram, you could call us anytime, but it's probably best just to go to jonesydemanda.com.au.
5: Coming up next, your calls for the pub test about the Commonwealth Games is starting next week. Do you give a rat's? Is pretty much the question.
0: It's Jonesy and Amanda driving you home for Jam Nation.
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0: 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When there's big issues to discuss, we go down to the Jonesy Demander Arms for...
1: The pub test.
2: Pub test.
3: Does not pass the pub test.
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4: Pub test.
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1: Pub test.
4: Yeah, the pub test.
3: Doesn't pass the sniff test.
1: Stop it. It's not helpful.
5: Now, the Commonwealth Games are starting next week, next Thursday. They go from the 23rd of July to the 2nd of August in Glasgow. These were the games that were going to be in Victoria. But Dan Andrews put a stop to that because they were expensive. I don't know if he said irrelevant, but he did say expensive. The sports include athletics, swimming, all the things you'd expect from a variety of countries. I think 74 different countries are taking part. Are we still watching the Commonwealth Games?
0: Yeah.
5: Like, I get why it's important for the athletes. This is the halfway mark to the Olympics, and any international meet, as they say, mm-hmm. is going to be worth competing in.
0: But when I was a kid...
5: as viewers, do you care?
0: The Brisbane Commonwealth Games, you know, Matilda spilling out the little kiddies.
5: Yeah.
0: I did a school project on that. It's the only
5: deal.
0: Time I got a B-.
5: Well, then how come we don't even know? And that was your highest one.
0: My dad went out and got drunk. My kid's a genius.
5: How come we don't know that they're on next week when they used to be such a big deal?
0: And people are saying just the B-check, Olympic Games for white people.
5: Well, they're not for white people. Actually,
0: I'm just getting tired of this whole colonialism thing. Come on.
5: But look at the horde of African nations that are part of it.
0: I know, exactly.
5: So how do you feel, the Commonwealth Games?
0: I think I'm rallying.
5: Are you? You're not going to watch them, I know you.
0: I will watch them.
5: The Commonwealth Games, they pass the pub test.
6: It does because they have the netball. It's one of the few international competitions that the netball's played in. So I love the netball. So, yep, I reckon the Commonwealth Games are still relevant for me.
7: It does. Now that the Socceroos are out of the World Cup, we need to follow Australia in the next world stage.
8: Of course it does. Any athletics passes a pub test. This country was built on that stuff. Like, go back to the Melbourne Olympics in 1956. Jonesy mentioned 1982 in Brisbane, the Commonwealth Games. Kieran McCann running the marathon in 2006 in Melbourne, Victoria. Countries built on that. Swimming, Kieran Perkins, Ian Thorpe, Robert DiCostella, you name it, anything. Yes, massively important.
6: Are they on now? I would have no idea, I'm afraid, so not interested.
0: Mixed bag
5: there.
0: That's a big bag. Thank you for all your calls.
9: Righto, you two. That's enough.
5: Well, that's it for us for today.
0: Yes.
5: Time for me to go and take another Codral, I think.
0: Are you okay, friendy?
5: Yes, I am.
0: Okay, well, you're on rest.
5: I think so. I sound better. I feel, you know, if anyone's got a cold, they know how it feels. You just feel a bit tired and cranky in the head. And you're not helping. But no, I'm fine.
0: I've been providing Sakura.
5: Have you, Brendan?
0: For you.
5: Sure.
0: And it's got phenylpreen in it.
5: I will be better by tomorrow.
0: Good on you. We'll see you then.
5: See you then.
0: Good day to you.
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10: Good morning.
9: Good morning, Pat.
11: Morning, boys.
9: Oh, the producers really have. I'm the luckiest presenter in the world.
10: They spoil you.
9: Oh, my, they really do. I mean, I mean, look, I'd rather have them come up with some great ideas, but look, maybe one day. Today, they've got a brand new bin in the studio. To help you and I, when we talk about the bin stickers, we don't need to imagine it anymore. We can see a flipping bin stinking up the studio.
10: It's so lucky to have an old, smelly red bin
9: in the studio as a kind of sidekick for the next 3 hours. And you know what it is? It's inspirational to see a manky old bin in the radio studio.
10: We've finally made it.
9: Not just that, Caitlin will no doubt say, listen, you know, radio these days has all got to be visualized. Okay, think of it like a TV show now. All the podcasts have got shiny cameras. You can't see it. In the studio, all you can see is a bin lid, a red bin lid. People are going to watch this as they're scrolling going, what's the bin?
10: Why is that included in the show?
9: They're really into recycling their crappy ideas on that show. There must be no gap between them and the bin.
10: It's created a weird vibe.
9: It has a really weird vibe. But that's the producers. Chuckle Sisters doing great work at 6 o'clock. Now, you and I, during the ad break, I've been told we've got to go around the office to find some kind of plinth.
10: Yes.
9: To put it on as if it's now going to be elevated over us, as if we're worshipping the bin, like a Roman god. Now.
10: It's weird now. It's going to be weirder, elevated, like you said, on a shrine.
9: Tell me this. I believe now, producer Caitlin, you guys have got a camera on you, haven't you, Chuckle Sisters? Have you got a camera on you?
12: Yes, we have a camera on us.
9: Great, great, great.
12: Ah!
13: Do you know what?
10: Uh-huh.
13: It's not worthy for me to have the bin. I'll take it. The Chuckle Sisters can have it on the camera at their level.
10: Christian is now taking the bin out of the studio.
12: Is my mic still on, Rio?
10: Yes, your mic is still on.
12: This is not going to be that. We can't. We have to move between this area.
10: The bin is now in the producer airlock and out of our studio mercifully.
12: We need to be able to move.
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0: Christian O'Connell Show. Every Tuesday morning on the show, we ask you, how was your day yesterday? How was your Monday? How did you start the week? Are you a Monday winner or loser? Rio, which way is it for you?
1: I'm definitely still in loser mode. I'm still heavily, heavily jet lagged from our trip to Greece over the break. I thought I beat it. On Saturday night, I slept for 13 hours, which I've never done before.
2: I don't remember sleeping for 13 hours since I was 10 years of age.
1: Me neither. I thought, oh, I've finally done it. I'm the first person to ever beat jet lag.
2: Sleep it off.
1: Sleep it off. But it's you know, like when you wake up and you thought you've beaten the hangover,
2: but it
1: turns out you're just still drunk.
2: It was hiding around a corner.
1: Yes, it was exactly that.
2: You haven't quite met the hangover. It appears like 1 in the afternoon.
1: Yes, just sneaking up behind you. That was Sunday night for me before our first show back. I was still so awake at 1 a.m. I was just like eyes wide open, not even close to being able to sleep. And then I start to get tired at about 3 o'clock, so an hour before we had to wake up for the show.
2: Yeah, I woke up this morning, and I mean wide awake at 2. I've been up since 2:30.
1: You're kidding.
2: No, no. And just as I was putting my shoes on to leave the house at 5, I started to feel sleepy. I was like, not now. You had your chance. We ain't getting anywhere near that bed for a while yet. There's a radio show to do. You got to watch what you say. I'm this close to getting cancelled at any break today. I actually think I'm more dangerous than if I was drunk during the show. Jet lag is a real thing.
1: It's crazy. I had a bath yesterday and I fell asleep in the bath and woke up to me slipping down like
2: what? That's really dangerous.
1: Choking on the bath water.
2: But then didn't you take sleeping tablets?
1: I did. I got a prescription for
2: tamazepam. He's popping pills in the air.
3: It sounds like Whitney Houston.
1: Come on.
3: Rio.
1: I did this.
3: Careful.
1: They are. They're a bit, they're pretty heavy. They really knock you out. But then, it's good.
2: Because I'm always jealous. So on the flight back, going back to UK, where I was for the last 2 weeks, seeing my mum and dad, I was jealous on the long, so you have to do it in 2 stretches. Mm. So I changed to Singapore. And then it's like, it's 13 and a half hours.
1: Yeah.
2: And everyone was asleep. Yeah. And I can only presume they can sleep. I can't do that because to me it's like sleeping in public.
1: Mm. Are you?
2: I was awake. Yeah. I tried so hard to go to sleep. I couldn't.
1: Is it the fear of people watching you sleep?
2: No, I don't know. It's just I can't relax. And then the crew were like, is there anything? Is there anything we can get you to help you sleep? I tried a chamomile tea with 3 chamomile tea bags in it. No. That still wouldn't do
1: it. It's not strong enough.
2: No. I was jealous of them. I reckon they're all on sleeping tablets, aren't they?
1: Yes, you need to get on the good stuff. Yeah, it really.
2: They've been to your doctor, have they?
1: Yes.
2: It's the same guy that looked after Michael Jackson, isn't it? It's Matthew Perry's guy, is it?
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0: Christian O'Connell's show. I'm a Monday loser. Yesterday, I was home alone. And so I took my daughter, Lois, who's 19. She's been off university for 2 weeks, so back home with us. It's been lovely having her back. And she went back to uni for a couple of days to see a young man who may or may not be her boyfriend. But I suspect. Mm-hmm. I pay more attention than those daughters of mine think. Always watching. Anyway, so I had to take her to Woolies to get some food for a couple of days to go back with. And I also was then getting dinner for myself. We go to the scanner and I say, I'm just going to do my bits first, okay, and then there's yours. All I had was a free-range chicken breast and a jar of mushroom chicken tonight sauce in a jar.
1: Ooh, that's rough. That's like a student's... That should be for her.
0: She leans in and she whispers to me, Dad, you're giving off major divorced dad vibes here.
1: Oh.
0: And I looked at it. It was just a chicken breast and a chicken sauce in a jar.
1: Bleak as.
0: I made it last night.
1: Oh, no. Oh. Just come on now.
0: Oh, I feel like chicken tonight. Chicken tonight.
2: It's better than Uber Eats.
0: Yes, exactly.
1: At least
0: cooked
1: something. That, but there's, you know, just a sadness to it a bit. A single chicken breast in a jar.
0: Yeah. Hey, a jar of grey. Beautiful, a jar of grey. Anyway, I make it. It's just like, I'm not even going to go and sit down. There's no point with this. I stand at the bench, slumped over, a mixture of jet lag and just sadness.
1: You've become
0: a jar of grey.
1: Did you have any side dishes with it?
0: Nothing.
1: That makes me deeply
0: no
1: sad.
0: No greenery.
1: Oh,
0: I was like, what if something happened to me right now and I hit the deck? They come in and find me and they go, oh my God, his last meal was chicken tonight, mushroom sauce in a jar and a solitary chicken breast.
1: He was ready
0: no
1: to
0: greenery.
1: Go.
0: No greenery. No greenery. You should know at this age, 53. Yes.
1: What sort of life was this man
0: no
1: leading?
0: Life. No life. And they took him away if you're going to live like that. The experiment didn't work.
1: They put his ashes in a jar of chicken tonight.
0: Yes, yes. But chicken tonight to me is 90s cooking.
1: Very yeah, much totally. So, yeah.
0: You know, even though I was eating, I was like, my God, this was so big in the 90s. Mm. There was a TV advert, the dance, the jingle was everywhere. I didn't even know they still did Chicken Tonight.
1: Yeah, me neither.
0: No, who knew? Who knew what that target audience must be?
1: They mustn't believe their luck. They're, oh, my God.
0: God, we've had a sale on a Monday. This guy is winning goals. So anyway, I thought this morning, let's make a 90s menu. One of the main courses has to be chicken tonight. Yes. What else is on there? If you think about eating in the 90s, Viennetta is one of the dessert options. Mm. Obviously, you know, the show loves a Viennetta. What else should be on there on the 90s menu of our food? Well, I don't know what else you think a menu would be. Shoes?
1: I've got one.
0: Yeah.
1: Canton. Do you remember that, Patsy?
2: Oh, yeah. Are
1: they
2: still
3: making Canton. It doesn't take long for the word to get around.
1: That was the peak of Asian cuisine back in the 90s. That was about as authentic as it got. And it was essentially chicken tonight, but in oriental form.
2: Sugary, syrupy
1: yes,
2: sauce.
1: Yes,
2: what about apricot chicken?
0: I was about to say apricot chicken.
2: We still make
0: yeah,
2: that.
0: Yeah, no, that's back around.
2: Yes, yeah.
0: Fantastic. You know what? As I was looking at the ready meal section, right, in the supermarket yesterday, and I was looking at all the different ones now. There's like there's the people who are dieting or you know, cutting weight. It's something called My Muscle Meals or something like that. Mm. Then there's a whole new brand now, simply called, this is so straight in, Air Fryer. It's in block capitals with an exclamation mark. And I got it. You just chuck this into the air fryer. I almost got one of those, but I can't give in that easily. Imagine there was like another thing, just oven, 180 degrees, air fryer. There's no need for cooking instructions. It just yells it at you, air fryer.
1: All those pre-made meals now are just like, it's all about protein. Everything's like 60 grams of protein, 100 grams of protein.
0: Optimize, air fryer. All right, what is on the 90s? You're right, I think most 90s main dishes were chicken-based.
2: Yes.
0: Mm. Apart from a beef stroganoff.
2: Oh, I love a beef stroganoff.
1: Yeah. Will, my partner, made a beef stroganoff recently. Hadn't had it yet, probably since the 90s. Yes. It's a dense old meal, isn't it?
0: But I'll tell you what the densest meat meal was in the 90s. Meatloaf.
1: I've never had meatloaf.
0: You lucky thing. I'm jealous. I wish my body could forget all the meatloaf dinners I had in the 90s that Mum used to make.
1: Is it meat bread?
0: I tell you what, go and eat a shoe. And therefore, you've just eaten meatloaf.
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0: Christian O'Connell Show. If you're a regular listener to the first hour of the show, firstly, let's just say sorry. Secondly, can you put a note in your calendar, a regular Tuesday, long-running one, infinite, to remind me, second song on a Tuesday morning, ELO, Don't Bring Me Down. I'd be so grateful. Yes, there are producers, but they put one in for 5:30. Why? So many questions right now. 5:30
1: p.m.
0: Yes. I mean, you're getting ready for the next day's show at 5:30 in the evening, and I'm opening up a fresh jar of chicken tonight. The show is over. All right, sad, sad news yesterday about not just a titan of acting, Sam Neill, but also just a thoroughly decent, optimistic, kind, lovely, impish man.
2: Mm.
0: Sam Neill, just the last couple of years, he brought so much delight to people around the world. Just with his videos of his ducks,
2: yes,
0: the Two Paddocks Winery, just a really, you know, so many actors take themselves so seriously. Mm. Sam, you gave the impression that he didn't do that.
2: Yes, and he seems like he could.
0: Yeah, I was lucky enough to interview him quite a few years ago, and he was just as charming as you'd imagine he would be.
2: Amazing.
0: I had such a lovely time, just a genuinely warm, playful man, just really happy to answer any questions. I said how I remember, you know, sometimes in life you conflate timelines.
2: Mm.
0: You know, sometimes you're telling a story and someone said, no, it was 3 years later. In my mind, the great movie, The Dish, I thought came out a couple of months after 9/11. And it was about 7 or 8 months after it. But the reason why in my mind I put the two of them quite closely together was I remember going to see The Dish and it felt like it was just after 9/11. It reminded me there are so many good people in the world doing great things.
2: Yeah.
0: And so I remember telling him that. He was like, it's amazing. It's still that movie of all ages around the world, people still just hold it so fondly. Such a great movie. And then Jurassic Park.
2: Oh.
0: What a great movie. The great Dr. Alan Grant. And the thing that's lovely, I watched it over Christmas with my kids. I'd never seen it. It still holds up.
2: Yes.
0: It's such a brilliant, it's a funny movie as well. And Sam's character, Dr. Alan Grant, grins, he hates kids. Do you know when he snaps at a little kid? He can't believe that a kid isn't frightened of a dinosaur.
2: Yeah.
0: Thinks he's disrespectful to the dinosaurs. And then his arc over the movie is, by the end of it, he's almost like a surrogate dad to these kids. And it's what makes the movie have a really beautiful ending as well. So today, in honor of the great man, a really great man, Sam Neill, we're going to do a special time waste this morning for Jurassic Park, this great soundtrack as well. Dinosaur movies.
2: Let's go.
0: All right. Triceratop gun.
2: Gold.
0: For only the finest dinosaurs. Claws.
2: That's very good. Gold.
0: Rexit Ralph.
2: Silver plus.
0: T-Rex.
2: Yeah, T-Rex.
0: Dino, brother, where art thou? Dino, brother, where art thou?
2: Silver plus.
0: Triceratop gun.
2: You already did that.
0: No. Just, you know, getting another lap. Just a little victory lap for that one.
2: Gold again.
0: All right, dinosaur movies. What have you got, Rio?
2: The Talon, Mr. Ripley.
0: Oh, that's very good. Gold.
2: Alien versus Predator.
3: Oh.
2: Like a paleontologist.
0: Which gold plus. Gold for smarts.
2: Character. Meteor the Fockers. Oh, that meteor wiped those dinosaurs out.
0: I almost had Fockosaurus.
2: I like Fockosaurus.
0: I slowed down before saying that. I suddenly broke out into a cold sweat. The jet lag, the chicken tonight. Maybe don't try that now early on the first hour of the show.
2: And the fantastic roar of a terrifying T-Rex.
1: Roar.
0: What?
2: Roar.
0: What do you mean roar?
2: Roar.
0: Like roar
2: a,
0: what?
2: Like a dinosaur's famous roar.
0: Yeah. But what's the movie?
2: The fantastic roar.
0: Okay. Bronze. All right, he's on sleeping tablets. If not, take some now. Sleep the rest of the show off.
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0: Christian O'Connell's show. Sadly yesterday about the passing of a great actor and a great human being as well, Sam Neill. So today, this is the music you might recognise it from, Jurassic Park, a special Jurassic Park themed edition of the Time Waster for the great Sam Neill. We're looking for your dinosaur movies. Thank you very much for opening up tabs. I can tell that people have had to do research early in the morning. I appreciate that. Best in Show gets one of our Best in Show medals this morning. Titanic.
2: Oh, very good. Gold.
0: Emma Putson, well done. Pterodactyl, the hills have eyes.
2: Okay,
0: Charlie, you know, it's a stretch, dinosaur movies. Basic Extinct.
2: Oh,
0: now that is very good.
2: Glass.
0: Joanne, well done. Oppenheimersaurus.
2: Bronze.
0: A pterodactyl flew over the cuckoo's nest.
2: Silver.
0: Diplodocus.
2: Ooh,
0: little kids movie cast.
2: Yes,
0: yeah. Well done, Carl. Forgetting Triceratop Marshall. You're just crowbarring in. There's a lot of these just dinosaur names crowbarred in.
2: It made me laugh, though.
0: Yes. Wendy, thank you. Another one coming up. The Curious Case of Benjamin Brontosaurus.
2: Silver plus.
0: 12 Angry Mammoths.
2: Gold.
0: That's very good. Tracy's got Weekend at Barney's.
2: Oh, gold.
0: Very good, Tracy. Wear them. Dude, where's my carbonated fossil?
2: Silver.
0: That's Matthew. The Fast and the Fossilus.
2: Silver.
0: Indiana Bones.
2: Gold.
0: That's very good, Lisa. Brachiosaurus to the future.
2: Gold.
0: Chris, well done. Mission Impossible.
2: Gold plus.
0: Oh, Lauren. In Werribee. Wow, I didn't know they...
13: Oh, get out of it.
0: Oh, you did get some smart ones. You dodged that gene pool. Well done. And that's what I was clapping for, really. Well done. Someone's read a book.
13: We rule.
0: Casablancasaurus.
2: Gold.
0: All right, that's a Chris. All right, who is... I don't know why I'm still clapping. Demented. Who is... Let's say it's just lovely to clap early in the morning. Our listeners, wake yourself up with some good collective clapping.
2: Lauren, Mission Impossible, you win the Christian O'Connell Show medal.
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0: Christian O'Connell's show. Mad Adams, Back Down Under, February, March next year. Head to Frontier Dooring to find out when you can get your tickets. Pre-sales Friday, and then general is next Monday. Good luck. You'd have to take on Pats.
1: I will take on anyone, any man, any dog, any woman.
2: Any dog.
1: Look out.
0: Why do dogs want to go and see the Canadian?
1: I don't know, but look out, because this will be the 13th time, should I succeed, that I have seen my beautiful Brian Adams. And how is
0: poor
1: it?
0: Poor Brian Adams.
1: That it's what on?
0: Point I bet he's nervous stalker. Every time he gets
1: no
0: to
1: way.
0: Melbourne.
1: No way.
0: You know?
1: How is it that it's on our 28th wedding anniversary?
0: Pats is his Mark Chapman.
1: Oh, no, Mark Chapman.
0: Don't stay at the Dakota Building when you come to Melbourne.
1: No, but I can't wait. He's my hall pass is coming on my 28th wedding anniversary, which
2: is what an
1: fitting.
2: Anniversary present for Chris. Wait, you're missing a third.
1: I'm so excited.
0: I didn't know people still had hall passes.
1: Absolutely, and he is my
0: that is the news today. I wonder if there's anyone else listening whose hall pass is Brian Adams. if you're going to use that pass... Why go for a middle-aged man like Brian Adams?
1: Oh, no, he's a dish.
0: Didn't you hang out at his hotel a couple of years ago?
1: No, you sent me there on assignment. Remember, I interviewed him.
0: Well, was it an interview?
1: Oh, my God.
0: Exactly, Piers Morgan.
1: It was just charming. It was just beautiful. Oh, my God.
0: Didn't you have a bag of merch to sign?
1: No, yeah, but I was too shy. I thought, no, that's really distasteful. I don't want to look
2: distasteful.
1: Too clean.
0: No, distasteful. No, if you threw your knickers at him, maybe there's a case for a little bit of distaste. But ask him to sign something as a genuine fan.
1: No, it didn't feel right. It kind of cheapened the whole moment for me. Like, it was, you don't understand.
0: Oh, that's
1: it was
0: very
1: a
0: cool.
1: bucket list item. It was just, oh.
2: And don't you say, Patsy, that he winked at you or he looked at you at a
1: he
2: concert?
1: He cuddled me
0: probably
1: twice
0: a sty.
1: And cashed me twice.
0: Probably a sty or something, you
1: cashed
0: know?
1: Me oh, he did. Yes, he pointed me out in the... Yes,
0: a lot of allergies.
2: At the concert.
0: A lot of allergies in Melbourne. It's the allergy capital of Australia.
1: And I had witnesses. Yes, he did point me out. Yes, in the...
0: No, I think it was more to security. How did she get in?
3: I warn you.
0: How did she get in? There's photos everywhere. She's got a bag for life with a load of dodgy merch.
1: Oh, it was euphoric, I tell you.
0: From
1: what.
0: Timu, and it is not official BA stuff.
1: So good. Happy to go again for the show if you want me to.
0: Please. All right, no, let's do it. Let's do it. And this time, start with the signing. In fact, these days you get like 15 minutes allocated. Just use the whole 15 minutes getting stuff signed.
1: No.
0: Any questions? No. Oh, yeah, just can you sign this calendar as well?
1: And maybe my skin, and I'll get a tattoo. People do that.
0: Yeah, and let's think about those kind of people.
1: What? I wouldn't mind doing it.
0: What, an actual, you'd have a permanent tattoo of his signature?
1: Yeah, I'd get him to sign somewhere on my body, I might do
2: somewhere
1: it.
2: On my body?
0: All right.
1: Is it too early?
0: And when you hear me go like this, all right, my family know that's our version. When Dad says that, it's just like, and scene. Scene. The radio version is... All right. Okay. Yesterday, you're going to get jealous. You're going to go, oh my God, have you trained at the Cordon Bleu Academy? I had chicken tonight dinner for one.
2: Ooh.
0: I felt like chicken tonight. I was just wandering around looking for an easy sauce to pour over a lone chicken breast last night for my dinner. And I saw chicken tonight. I couldn't believe it was still going.
2: Yeah.
0: Right? My daughter was like, what is that? Oh, and listen, young lady, back in the day... Back in the 90s, everyone used this. You had friends coming round, you would just pour chicken.
1: Yes.
0: You really would.
2: Kind of luxury.
0: It was like luxury in a jar.
2: I'm looking at this chicken tonight mushroom jar.
0: Oh,
2: and
0: beautiful.
2: What a...
0: Chef's kiss. So many chefs.
1: Chef's
0: kiss.
2: Fascinating colour.
0: Oh, it's a great colour.
2: It's great.
0: It's a very, very original hue of mushroom.
2: It doesn't look like it's jam-packed with mushrooms.
0: No. They must have taken a bad camera angle. No, that had the right ratio to delicious runny, so runny sauce and mushroom. They'd really find over the decades, they've really honed that mix. Anyway, as I was serving up, I was thinking, this is a 90s meal. So this morning, with your donations and your ideas, we're going to try and recreate what would be the 90s menu. Someone wants to Rob, Christian, old chicken Kiev.
1: Oh, yes.
0: The best thing was about that first slice
1: when
0: the garlic butter would come oozing out.
1: Yeah.
0: Fried chicken, sausages, mashed potatoes, gravy, spaghetti bolognese, mac and cheese. That's right.
2: Oh, yeah.
0: Frank. Chow mein and curry sausages.
2: Chow mein is huge.
0: Chow mein was massive. Bring it back. Yeah. Chow mein.
2: That was like the only Chinese dish.
0: Yes, you're right. That's how it started with chow mein. I don't think I've even said that in decades. Chow mein and curried sausages, as well as ham steaks, pineapple, optional. Yes, I know what you mean. Pineapple was a big staple. Good morning, Christian. What about the prawn cocktail?
1: Oh, God, you've got to go the prawn cocktail.
2: What was the prawn cocktail?
1: Oh, delicious. Prawns, we have them every Christmas.
0: Yeah.
1: And you just slice up some lettuce, just a, you know, butter lettuce, and put the cocktail sauce over the top. Very simple, but very tasty.
0: So you still get that now.
1: Yeah,
0: I think it's back in.
1: Yeah.
0: Christian, my nan would always cook cheesy broccoli casserole. Comfort food. Not great for the arteries, but taste is great. Christian, why don't you a 90s degustation diner for us all?
2: Oh, that's a great idea.
0: Oh, that actually is a great thing. Invite listeners and have a 90s degustation dinner.
2: Matching wines.
0: Are we pairing it with wines and beers?
2: Matching or goon.
0: A goomba.
2: This fruity Lexia will go lovely.
0: Christian, what about chili con carne from the yellow packet?
1: Oh, yeah.
0: Yeah, I know what you mean.
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0: Christian O'Connell's show. And then your ideas. What would be on a 90s menu? Yesterday, I didn't know you could still buy it. It's still going strong decades later. Chicken tonight. Mmm, chef's kiss. Okay. What else would be on a 90s menu? I think that is a great idea, by the way, of us sitting down with our listeners and actually breaking bread, garlic bread, of course, over a 90s degustation menu.
1: Yes, Cole's garlic bread.
0: Yes, it's got to be. That tasted great. Christian on the 90s menu, Mississippi mud cake.
2: Oh, yeah.
0: Yes,
2: really
0: yes.
2: Deep, rich mud cake.
0: Right. Yeah. Corned beef from white wine sauce.
2: Oh, God, I love a corned beef.
1: I remember, remember Silverside?
0: No.
1: Silverside with a bit of hot English mustard and some white bread. That's all you need.
2: Still do it in the slow cooker. It's magnificent. Talking of the chicken tonight, you get the honey mustard. Just get a jar of that.
0: That's the other great sauce. Race, not just a jar of grey.
2: Yeah. Jar of fluorescent yellow. It's fantastic. Yeah.
0: Christian, my mum used to go back in the 90s, ox tongue.
2: Yeah. My father-in-law did offal. Yeah, you know, Depression era, they do everything. Yeah. Oxtail.
1: Oxtail.
0: Christian, what about apricot chicken? I think that's probably the definitive 90s meal. Christian, porcupine meatballs.
2: Oh,
0: always popular when I was a kid. Christian was... macaroni cheese, followed by apple strudel and custard.
1: Strudel.
0: Custard is a dessert staple. It's the dessert gravy of the 90s. Yes. Custard.
1: Dessert gravy. Yes.
0: It is, isn't it?
2: Yes.
0: Do you remember everything was just gravy dolloped on it, whatever it was.
2: Yeah.
0: You don't get a lot of custard these days,
1: do
0: you?
1: No, it's not in fashion.
0: You don't want to be selling custard to restaurants or going door-to-door now as the custard man. Christian, what about Steak Diane? Shane in Sydney. Yes, Steak Diane, yes. Christian, my mum used to make crock pot chicken with tinned potatoes, tinned carrots. Everything was tins. Jars and tins. Maybe a little bit of fresh celery. Delicious. Was it? Beef stroganoff. Tuna mornay.
2: Oh,
1: that's right,
0: And also meatloaf. Oh, that a foul, dry old thing that was. Butchers and Caelan, what else needs to be on the 90s menu, mate?
3: Every week, we would have it twice a week. It would be rissoles.
0: Yeah.
3: But my mum made it really fancy. She would take Vegemite scoops and put them in the middle of the rissoles.
0: I thought you said fancy.
3: Yeah, which would create this, like, saltiness through the rissole, and it was just absolutely divine.
0: Explains everything about producer Caitlin.
1: Sounds...
0: revolting.
1: Revolting, yes.
0: It does.
1: With all due respect to your mother.
0: You don't get on MasterChef this week, chefs. It's rissoles week.
2: Rissoles style.
4: 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Up all night. Want to say good day or request a song? Send us a voice note. 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Power 100.

0: Christian O'Connell's show. Thank you very much, everyone. Still sending in your suggestions for the ultimate 90s food menu. Dinner served, Christian, with a fresh drug of Tang. Top up, sir.
1: Oh, I can still taste it.
0: Yeah. Don't forget the after-dinner meats to go with the vol-au-vents as well. No 90s dinner would be complete without a double espresso or other way too caffeinated beverage right before bed. You're right. What was that about?
2: Yes, the after
0: dinner double
2: coffee.
0: Shot. Yes. Christian, 90s dinner party dessert will be chocolate fondue served with fruit and marshmallows. Mm. Also, my nan used to make homegrown stewed peaches. Stewed peaches, yeah. I just remember stewed peaches. And also rice custard.
2: Oh, yes,
0: no.
2: Rice custard.
0: No, no.
2: I didn't
0: yes.
2: mind a bit of rice
0: semolina,
2: custard.
0: All that kind semolina. Of muck. Oh, no. All right, so yesterday someone DM'd me, as the kids say, on Instagram.
2: Slipped in there.
0: Oh, yeah, right into my DMs. And I don't mind that. I'm here for that. They had a brand new person and a name and an occupation for nominative determinism. This is something that occasionally comes up on the show, and it's a genuine theory that's proved by science that people's names influence their choice of jobs. We've had these before. Have a listen to this.
3: My uncle was one William Toombs, and he was an undertaker.
4: My son, surname is Carr, C-A-R-R. He's a mechanic.
5: We had a general surgeon by the name of John Hack, local dentist by the name of Barry Cutmore, and a lovely GP by the name of Dr. Deese. D-E-A-T-H.
6: There was a blacksmith and his name was Dietmar Fleckhammer.
0: Dieter Fleckhammer, the blacksmith, one of my favourite ones. However, I've got a brand new one. Mm-hmm. It's a doctor.
2: Okay.
0: You're not going to believe what I'm about to say. Go ahead on Google. You will see this lovely doctor. Lady doctor, Dr. Asmi Butt. A-S-M-A, surname B-U-T-T. Dr. Butt is enough. Dr. Asmi Butt is incredible.
2: That's amazing.
0: It's incredible. Have you seen her?
2: Yes.
0: Dr. Asmi Butt.
2: Yes. Dr. Wow.
0: Asmi Butt. Beautiful name. A great name. But obviously the surname Butt, she's gone into medicine.
2: Yes.
0: It's Dr. Butt.
2: Yeah, that's where inject into your butt. The gluteus maximus.
0: What are you seeing? What injections are you having in your ass?
2: Isn't that something? It's what they do.
0: I don't know.
2: I think that's a thing. It's a thing.
0: Why are they injecting your bum?
2: Yeah, that's
0: why
2: a
0: not
2: thing.
0: Somewhere else?
2: Well, maybe that's steroids.
0: No, you know, you're a son of a doctor.
2: I think they do inject it.
0: Are you
2: the
0: roiding
2: butt?
0: Right now? You are a jacked young man. Stay off the roids. All right, so nominative determinism, the theory that names influence jobs. Dr. Butt. Dr. Asmi Butt is incredible. It's too good to be true. All right, you can Google it.
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1: Top of the afternoon to you, Amanda. How are you feeling?
14: I'm feeling okay. I'm looking at the clock in four-hour increments as to when I can load up again on my codrils.
1: There are many people worried about you. People were coming up to me today as I went about my business around the village. Yeah. They said, how is Amanda? Is she okay?
14: Have you bought her a new phone?
1: Can you?
14: Oh, this is the other
1: not
14: thing
1: one
14: about
1: person
14: my cold.
1: Mentioned that. Most people said it was
14: what
1: not
14: are their names,
1: my fault.
14: Brendan? I don't
1: there
14: believe
1: were people,
14: any of this.
1: Reasonable people that came up and said,
14: well,
1: no,
14: thank
1: no.
14: You.
1: They abrogated me of any responsibility. It's your car, it's not me.
14: Okay.
1: If anything, they were saying she should give,
14: she should give you a gift. Yeah, okay.
1: A bit more. Yeah. She should be buying you a phone.
14: Of course she should.
1: Because I've got an old iPhone.
14: This started with you asking how my cold was.
1: Are you on the mend?
14: I'm on the meds.
1: Are you on the mend?
14: I think so.
1: Yep.
14: I'm a bit spaced out because I've been taking the Codrils.
1: Yep.
14: But every, so my nose this morning was all mank and now I feel a bit better.
1: So you're spaced out.
14: You're not even listening to my answer. And then my head fell off and my arms dropped off and I'm just a walking stump. Good, Owen. Look at the time.
1: Jonesy and the walking stump. There's the show.
14: I just don't want to give my cold to Ryan because this week his show is kicking off.
1: On opening night.
2: Yeah.
1: We are going to be there.
2: Well, yeah, tomorrow night is opening night.
1: Right.
2: So, yeah.
1: So we're not going to be at that.
2: No, you're not coming to opening, no.
1: But is it a soft opening?
2: No.
1: Because sometimes they have a soft opening.
14: An off-Broadway.
1: Yeah, but before to iron out all the kinks.
14: Yeah,
1: and then
14: you can't be there.
1: And then the main game comes along.
2: No, this is the hard opening of A Kingdom of Fools. Playing
1: so
2: at the Eternity
1: why are we going
2: Playhouse.
1: On Friday?
2: I don't know.
14: Ryan, Brian, what's your name? Jonesy. Maybe a bit off my face. Let Ryan tell people where it's on.
2: Yeah, oh, yeah, it's at the Eternity Playhouse in Sydney. That's in Darlinghurst. 7:30 kickoff. And if you want tickets, just look up A Kingdom of Fools.
14: And one of the actors wears a very short tunic. Not you, though.
2: No. No, no, no.
14: Was that in your contract?
1: Is it man or woman?
14: A man.
2: Man. Oh. Yeah. Yeah, no, I run around as a peasant for the fight. Yeah, yeah. It's good fun.
1: That would explain your look for the last 6 years. Anyway, I'm looking forward to going to it. We have an action-packed show today coming up. Instagram makes its return.
14: TikTok Tucker.
1: Yes.
14: I have the advantage of not having any taste buds today.
1: And we can't do anything until we do the Fast Five. Jonesy and Amanda driving you home with Jam Nation.
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0: Texan jerky. Mm-hmm. Man, you get that, Dane, that's the best jerky you'll eat.
1: I'll hold you to that then.
0: All okay, right. No, you can, Dane.
2: Question number two is cover me. Cover Let's me. Do
3: cover
2: it.
3: Me. Cover me.
4: I got you covered, boss.
2: I'm looking at this question and I'm also looking at Ryan. He's written this. A cat is covering which song here,
0: have a listen.
2: Dane? Come on.
0: Are you on the GAC, Ryan? Any
2: what
0: ideas?
2: What's your show
0: there,
2: will be like?
1: I'm a freak.
2: No. You know the song, but you've mislabeled it.
0: Yeah. The Fast Five. It's Jonesy and Amanda driving you home.
5: Go on. Bring your sarcasm. They brought theirs.
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0: Hello there, it's Jonesy D'Amanda across Australia, driving you home.
1: So I was just talking about the new flavours of chips, and you said you don't like sassy chips.
0: No, I don't sass in my chips. I like chicken, the Smith's chicken variety, crinkle cut chip.
1: I like plain, and I also like salt and vinegar.
0: I don't get people that eat plain chips. Why?
1: Oh, I love them. Mm. Oh, I just like the salt hit. But we have new flavours like Lamington, cappuccino, prawn cocktail, Worcestershire sauce. But what about these? This is two women in the States, and they have been, they've got a packet of Chaz, C-H-A-Z-Z.
0: Chaz.
1: And they're giving them to their husbands. Mm. And what they've said here, this is on socials, it says, seeing if our husbands will recognise women flavoured chips. So they've poured them into a bowl and they're giving their husband women flavoured chips.
0: What? Any particular part?
1: Yes, like, Brendan.
0: What, like the elbow?
1: Women flavoured chips. Here's what happened.
2: Here, try these.
3: What are they? What is it?
2: It's a new flavour of potato chip.
3: I've had these before.
2: What? They're new.
3: What? I mean, it's maybe a long time ago. I know I've had this before.
4: Yeah, lick it. Lick it. Like,
3: it's kind of like salty.
4: They're the shrimp ones that they have, like the Chinese shrimp.
3: Right.
4: Ones.
3: Yeah.
4: What are they? Like, really?
3: They're good.
2: You like them?
3: They're really good.
2: Like, would you eat them every day?
3: I mean, I'm pretty sure that I used to get these all the time.
0: All the time. Don't put them in dip. Where do you get these from?
1: I don't know. I'll look out for you, Brendan.
0: Coming up, the pub test. And today, the Commonwealth Games. Yeah. Did you know the Commonwealth Games? What? You put your hand in here.
1: Because I was going to give a big dramatic introduction to it.
0: Okay, I'll sit here.
1: No, I was going to wait until we were doing the break. I'll have to start it now, and then we'll come to it. Sure, we've had the World Cup. Mm. The Commonwealth Games are starting next week.
0: I'm agog.
1: You are agog. We're going to ask you about this on the pub test.
0: It's Jonesy and Amanda driving you home for Jam Nation.
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1: The Commonwealth Games. 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
3: Does not pass the pub test.
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5: Stop it. It's not helpful.
6: Now, the Commonwealth Games are starting next week, next Thursday. They go from the 23rd of July to the 2nd of August in Glasgow. These were the games that were going to be in Victoria. But Dan Andrews put a stop to that because they were expensive. I don't know if he said irrelevant, but he did say expensive. The sports include athletics, swimming, all the things you'd expect from a variety of countries. I think 74 different countries are taking part. Are we still watching the Commonwealth Games?
0: Yeah.
6: Like, I get why it's important for the athletes. This is the halfway mark to the Olympics, and any international meet, as they say, mm-hmm. is going to be worth competing in.
0: But when I was a kid...
6: As viewers, do you care?
0: The Brisbane Commonwealth Games. You know, Matilda spilling out the little kiddies.
6: Yeah.
0: I did a school project on that. It's the only time I got a B minus.
6: Well, then how come we don't even know? And that was your highest one.
0: My dad went out and got drunk. My kid's a genius.
6: How come we don't know that they're on next week when they used to be such a big deal?
0: And people are saying just the B-check, Olympic Games for white people.
6: Well, they're not for white people. Actually,
0: I'm just getting tired of this whole colonialism thing. Come on.
6: But look at the horde of African nations that are part of it.
0: I know, exactly.
6: So how do you feel, the Commonwealth Games?
0: I think I'm rallying.
6: Are you? You're not going to watch them, I know you.
0: I will watch them.
6: The Commonwealth Games, they pass the pub test.
7: It does because they have the netball. It's one of the few international competitions that the netball's played in. So I love the netball. So, yep, I reckon the Commonwealth Games are still relevant for me.
8: It does. Now that the Socceroos are out of the World Cup, we need to follow Australia in the next world stage.
9: Of course it does. Any athletics passes a pub test. This country was built on that stuff. Like, go back to the Melbourne Olympics in 1956. Jonesy mentioned 1982 in Brisbane, the Commonwealth Games. Kerry McCann running the marathon in 2006 in Melbourne, Victoria. Country's built on that. Swimming, Kieran Perkins, Ian Thorpe, Robert DiCostella, you name it, anything. Yes, massively important.
7: Are they on now? I would have no idea, I'm afraid, so not interested.
0: Well, a mixed bag
6: there.
0: That's a big bag. Thank you for all your calls.
10: Righto, you two. That's enough.
6: Well, that's it for us for today.
0: Yes.
6: Time for me to go and take another Codral, I think.
0: Are you okay, friendy?
6: Yes, I am.
0: Okay, well, you're on rest.
6: I think so. I sound better. I feel, you know, if anyone's got a cold, they know how it feels. You just feel a bit tired and cranky in the head. And you're not helping. But no, I'm fine.
0: I've been providing Sakura.
6: Have you, Brendan?
0: For you.
6: Sure.
0: And it's got phenylpreen in it.
6: I will be better by tomorrow.
0: Good on you. We'll see you then.
6: See you then.
0: Good day to you.
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15: Should be mostly fine and sunny Thursday on our way to a top of 26. Overnight low of 13. A little bit cool. Favourite day Friday, same again. Fine and sunny, top 26. Overnight low of 13. And at this stage, Saturday and Sunday, they're fine and sunny with tops of 27. Humidity's on 56%. And currently here at Sturt Street in the city, we've got 14 degrees.
0: Before the crane swings, before the convoy rolls, before the heat really bites, we fire up first. 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And Wildy waking up Townsville and North Queensland.
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15: Morning. 1-300-89-19-29 is the number you'll need to call after 7 to get on the payroll if you've registered at power100.com.au. Unfortunately, yesterday I couldn't put Anton from Kelso on the pay list. He didn't get back within the 30 minutes. Melissa McGowan did with Karina. She got on the payroll, but not for long. She picked up $200 and then was knocked off by Brownie in Garoo just after 2 with Nathan. So it could be you after 7 o'clock this morning that jumps on the Power 100 payroll and picks up at least $200. Next, we're going to have a look at the front page of today's Townsville Bully.
16: This is the greatest and best song in the world. Tribute. Long time ago, me and my brother Kyle here, we was hitchhiking down a long and lonesome road. All of a sudden, there shined a shiny demon in the middle of the road. And he said,
17: play the best song in the world, or I'll eat your soul.
16: Well, me and Kyle, we looked at each other.

0: Moldy on Power 100, and it's that time of the morning where we have a look at the front page of today's Townsville Bully, Thursday the 16th of July. Well, it's a half front page because the bottom half is Harvey Norman. Top half, right across the top, there's a banner. It says, Councillor Paul Jacob steps down. Underneath that, to the left, is a picture of our beautiful magnetic mermaid. It says, sail into history. The Magnetic Island Race Week has sold out of competitor registrations in a record 8 minutes. This year, the event will feature a packed social calendar as it looks to bring in more tourism dollars than ever before. Then on the right of that, Council knocks back affordable housing project due to safety concerns. Houses hit the wall is the headline. Councillors have shot down a bid to bring 81 affordable housing units to Townsville after it was revealed the complex would have to exit directly into a flood trap. That is the front page of today's Townsville Bully. We're going to take a break, then we'll come back with one for Chisel from 1980. Yeah, long time ago. Seems like yesterday. Power 100.
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1: 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He's got more lumps and bumps than Ingham Road. Thank God this isn't breakfast TV. 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

0: We made it through yesterday unscathed, or at least the Jag the Joker board did. It is Power 100, Wildy with you for this Thursday morning. Yeah, we had to reset the board yesterday morning because the day before, Brendan picked up $500. So now three out of the 52 cards have been flipped. They are card 13, 33, and 43. I don't know what it is with the threes, but they have all been turned over and no joker so far. So 8:15 this morning is your next chance to have a crack at Power 100's Jag the Joker for Totally Workwear. Coming up before 7, we'll throw on the band that's making their way to Townsville soon to play The Warehouse, Eskimo Joe. Also AC/DC. Kings of Leon are in there. And Beth is in the house and she's got all the latest local news and sport headlines for us next on Power 100.
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2: Local supermarkets say they're ready to keep North Queenslanders supplied during cyclone season, investing in extra storage space here in Townsville. Three people have been arrested and charged with weapons offences from a property in Burdekin.
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13: Good morning, I'm Bethany Ross here with your local news. Well, police have released an image of a man that they want to speak with after a violent break-in at Burdell earlier this year. Bruce Atkinson has the details.
14: Around 6:40 a.m. on February 27, two masked men jumped out of a stolen gold Ford Escape on Tasman Circuit. They tried to steal another car and threw an object at a 41-year-old resident before taking two pushbikes. A 47-year-old witness who tried to intervene was stabbed in the shoulder when he confronted them. The mask of one of the offenders was removed and police want anyone who recognises him to contact them.
13: In other news, Townsville City Council has launched a major CBD clean-up, removing more than 300 kilograms of abandoned property and waste from makeshift camps across the city centre. Mayor Nick D'Amato says the push is part of getting back to basics and restoring some pride, safety and confidence for businesses and visitors. Council officers collected tents, clothing and drug paraphernalia with more targeted cleanups to follow. Meanwhile, a James Cook University marine geologist has been selected to lead an important voyage. Next week, the CSIRO's RV investigator will set off to map the seafloor from Brisbane to Hobart. But Dr. Robin Beeman, recently appointed a member of the Order of Australia for his work, says that the ship's deep water sonar will reveal underwater canyons, landslides and extinct volcanoes along the route, supporting national work on safe navigation, marine planning and environmental protection. And finally, to sport, Australian rugby international Ashley Masters will make her NRLW debut for the Cowboys this weekend against the Warriors. Masters has made two appearances for the Mackay Cutters to start the season as she completes her transition to rugby league. Coach Ricky Henry says she's expected to be unleashed as a middle forward.
15: She's had a couple of games in BMD now, so gotten used to the pace of the game and sort of some of the intricacies there, playing rugby versus rugby league, and she's really excited. She got training last night, ripped in, and she's looking forward to going up against some of the New Zealand Warriors forwards.
13: Kian Williams also returns from concussion on the wing in the only other change to the side.
1: 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National news now.
16: Good morning, I'm Rob McLennan. There are fears thousands of Aussies have been impacted by a cyber attack on healthcare provider Partnered Health. It targeted 21 clinics across Australia and has potentially compromised patient medical records and other personal info. The company is now contacting affected patients. One in three Aussie households are struggling with their power bills amid the cost of living crisis. The latest consumer energy report cards also found 62% of us are not switching on the heating or the cooling to save money. Patrick Veray from Energy Consumers Australia says a confusing system is leaving consumers worse off.
17: There are 145,000 different plans, and many consumers just want something simple. They want a fair price and they want a reliable service.
16: Iran says seven of its troops have died and many more are wounded in the latest US strikes targeting its military sites, and police in the US have dropped domestic violence charges against the son of Aussie star Paul Hogan.
1: Fresh fade. 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
16: To Atlanta first, where the World Cup semi-final between England and Argentina is underway. Midway through the opening half, it's nil all. Former Swans coach John Longmire has spoken about his meeting with Tassie about the coaching role there, telling 360 they're just sussing each other out.
18: We had a discussion and I generally describe it as a fact-finding mission.
16: And Jerome Luai is set to pick up $3 million in tax-free third-party deals when he starts at PNG.
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0: Good looking day. Top 26 should be mostly fine and sunny for it. Dropping down to a coolish 13 overnight. And then favourite day Friday, the same. Top 26, mostly fine and sunny. Humidity's on 49%. And in Rasmussen, we've got 15 degrees.
1: 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Boots are on, coffee's strong and the heat's already lining up. If you're heading to site, rolling out of Laverick or halfway to Charters Towers, you're in the right place. This is better music and more of it. And the bloke who's been broadcasting this town up for decades. 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
0: Morning, 1300 89 19 29 is my number if you'd like to give me a call at all. And you might need to do that in, say, the next half an hour. I might have a double to get along and check out the fight night at Melville's Farm this Saturday night, put on by Knuckles Boxing Promotions. But next, it's not boxing. It's wrestling, and they are on again this Saturday. We're going to tell you all about it next. This is The Offspring on Power 100.

0: Day is Friday the 9th of October at the Warehouse. I'll be supported by some great local acts, Josie, the Coffin Rockers, and Winifred as well.
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0: Joining me on the show this morning from Queensland Wrestling Alliance is a guy I'm guessing is still licking his wounds after going down to Trento Day at Dominance. Seth Tylers, what's going on, mate?
2: Okay, first off, I've been there a few times, Wildy. You should know my intro by now. Ladies and gentlemen, boys and girls, I am a three-time QWA Tag Team Champion, a four-time QWA Heavyweight Champion, the youngest QWA Hall of Famer, the pinnacle of precision, Seth Tylers. And Wildy, I don't appreciate you coming at me, reminding me of all the things that Trent has done to me. Yes, I'm licking my words, but I just want to make it clear that Trent O'Day used cheap tactics to continue to avoid me.
0: Whatever you say, you know the old saying, it's you're only as good as your last match. Sorry, Seth.
2: That is completely true, and I 100% agree with you. That is why I am focusing on this weekend against Logan Pierce.
0: So, Axe to Grind, it's happening at the Warehouse from 6 p.m. Saturday night. So what have you got in store for Logan?
2: Look, Logan's coming off a huge win over our current QWA champion, Tim Burr. He's got every right to be incredibly confident. He clearly has seen that this may be an opportunity to prove that he belongs at the top of QWA. That said, I am trying to move on from Trent and continue proving that I belong and can perform at the level that people expect from me.
0: Well, Seth, all the best against Logan, and you did just mention Tim Burr. He's taking on

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1: Well, Seth Taylors, all the best for Saturday night against Logan Pearce, mate.
0: Thank you for having me. Thank you for all the best wishes. I am really needing it at this point.
1: Sorry, what's that, Trent? I can't say that to him on the radio. Sorry, mate. Oh, sorry, mate. Just got distracted.
0: If Trent's there, I will go there right now.
1: See you, mate.
0: Gotcha. Thank you for having me.
1: We'll come back with the guys that are rocking Queensland Country Bank Stadium on the 7th of November. They're next on Power 100.
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0: See? You're waking up with Wildy on Power 100, and we do it all thanks to Jowl Off-Road Campers. They've got their toy hauler ready for your big weekend's adventure. Well, I'm having a little bit of an adventure Saturday night. I'm venturing to Alligator Creek to get along to Melville's Farm, which we haven't been there for a couple of years, with Fight Night at the Farm. It is Knuckleman Series. It is back. Matty Rooney and the team from Knuckles Gym always put on a great night, and I think they've got like 15 bouts happening Saturday night. If you would like to get along for free, I have a double now for caller 4 on 1-300-89-1929. That's Fight Night at the Farm this Saturday, the 18th of July. Into the newsroom for all the latest next on Power 100.
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14: Good morning, I'm Bethany Ross here with your local news. While detectives are appealing for information after two masked men tried to steal a car and stabbed a man in Burdell, Bruce Atkinson has the story.
15: On February 27 this year, two men allegedly tried to steal a car from a Tasman Circuit garage. A 47-year-old man who tried to stop them was stabbed in the shoulder before they fled in a stolen gold Ford Escape. Police say one offender's face covering came off during the struggle and they have now released his image. Anyone with information is urged to come forward.
14: A former soldier has been handed a 3-year probation order after pleading guilty to making and possessing child exploitation material. News Corp reports that the court heard military police uncovered 6 videos of a young girl while investigating the 30-year-old for secretly filming another defence member in the shower. He was previously dismissed from the ADF but has escaped any more jail time. Meanwhile, council has carried out its first CBD cleanup operation, clearing more than 300 kilograms of abandoned items like tents, clothing and drug paraphernalia. Mayor Nick DiMeo says the behaviour is impacting businesses and community safety, prompting a coordinated response from CitySafe, Waste and other teams. Council has boosted CitySafe patrol funding and says that more cleanups will continue as needed. And finally, one Australian is being diagnosed with diabetes every 5 minutes. It's a stark figure that's been revealed this National Diabetes Week. Townsville families did spend last weekend on Magnetic Island for the annual Type 1 Diabetes Family Camp. Clinicians say that the camp does give children and parents vital support, helping them meet others who understand the challenges of Type 1 diabetes. Diabetes Australia CEO Justine Kane is encouraging locals to share their experiences to build awareness, reduce stigma and increase understanding.
16: Because real stories coming from real people help replace the myths and increase understanding. We've got Commonwealth Games athletes who are living with diabetes, successful business people living with diabetes, and Australians from all walks of life sharing their personal stories and raising awareness this Diabetes Week.
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17: Hi there, I'm Rob McLennan. Well, a major cyber attack has hit Partnered Health, sparking fears sensitive patient info may have been compromised. The company says information like Medicare details, medical records and other sensitive data have been accessed from 21 clinics across the country. It's now contacting affected patients. The PM is selling his plan to create a new Office of AI to coordinate the nation's response to the growing use of artificial intelligence. Anthony Albanese telling 7:30 the tech is here whether we like it or not.
18: We either allow it to take its course without any control or regulation, or we're determined to shape the change.
17: More US strikes on Iranian military targets overnight. Tehran says 7 of its troops have been killed in that action. The Adelaide Crows say they're doing what they can to support Josh Worrell after he was charged over a collision with a pedestrian, the 25-year-old allegedly driving a car that struck a man last week.
1: Keeping wives looking and feeling their best, even on game days. 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
17: We'll soon know who'll be taking on Spain in the World Cup final. England scoring just a short time ago in its clash with Argentina. England 1-0. In NRL, Broncos coach Michael Maguire is confident his side can match it with the Panthers as Brisbane welcomes back a stack of stars.
19: I can't really remember the last time we've actually had them all together.
17: And Mark McVay will sit down with the Bombers next week as the AFL club continues searching for a new head coach.
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0: Should be mostly fine and sunny today as we make our way to a top of 26 degrees, dropping down to a coolish 13 tonight, and then we can expect a top of 26 for favourite day Friday, fine and sunny, and that's going to carry right through the weekend as well. Humidity's on 51%, and in Anoomba, we've got 14 degrees.
1: Up early? Good, so are we. For tradies, truckies, shift workers and legends everywhere, this is the soundtrack to getting the day started right. Wildy is here. The volume is up. We are Power 100.
0: Yes, we are. Happy Thursday. Well, Mick, you a caller four, mate, for the fight night at the farm tickets. Have you been to a Knuckles fight night before, mate?
21: I haven't been to one of those, but I've got a couple of good friends fighting in it, so it'll be really worthwhile going to watch.
0: All right, we'll see you at fight night at the farm Saturday night.
21: Thanks very much, Wiley. All the best, mate.
0: It's a big weekend coming up. Another massive event is happening in Charters Towers this weekend, and we're going to talk about that next. Here's the Beastie Boys, speaking of fighting, for your right. Chicken.

0: Power100.com.au, that's where you head to register for our 10K payroll. All thanks to Totally Workwear. Just after 7 this morning, I'll be calling out another name. If it's yours, you'll have 30 minutes on the payroll clock to clock in and win $200, or you'll miss out, unfortunately. Well, let's catch up with Tate Van Well, the president of the 2026 W. Titley and Co. Heart of Goldfield Rodeo, which is on this weekend, mate. You set for a big one?
1: Yeah, absolutely. Two massive nights of competition. Friday night, we kick it off under lights and a full rodeo program before Saturday afternoon and evening kicks it off again. So our format's changed a little bit over the years just to incorporate the atmosphere and excitement about, you know, the nighttime rodeo performance. We're trying to capitalise on that over two big nights, and it also gives our spectators a great opportunity to increase our coverage across those as well, get more people through the gates and more people enjoying what's going to be a fantastic rodeo.
0: And, mate, if people would like to find out more information or purchase tickets for it, easiest way?
1: Yeah, just head to the website. All the information's there about how to get tickets and general information about the weekend, what to expect, some great coverage on sponsors and what, you know, what people can look forward to in terms of in-arena action. And that's starterstowersrodeo.com.au.
0: I know it's going to be a huge weekend in the towers for that one. We're going to come back with a band from Canada who will be releasing their 11th studio album on the 30th of October this year. Those guys are next on Power 100.
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0: Mighty Mindy Blackhawks are back home. It is Power 100 Sunday afternoon at Jack Mansky Oval. 2:10 kickoff to take on the Hunters. And I've got a couple of tickets if you'd like to, take your mates with you. Why not? You and three mates. 1-300-89-19-29 if you'd like to cheer on the Blackhawks this weekend at home. Coming up before 8 this morning, some Five Finger Death Punch. I'm a little pissed off today. For Suffolk Avenue. Also, Bush is in there. And after Beth gives us all the latest news and sport headlines, I could be calling your name out and getting you on the Power 100 10K payroll. That's next.
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14: A very good morning. Traffic's a

0: 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I'm Brad. 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
2: Good morning, I'm Bethany Ross here with your local news. Well, a former Townsville soldier has avoided further jail time after admitting to making child exploitation material. News Corp reports the 30-year-old was sentenced in the district court more than 4 years after military police found videos of a 10-year-old girl on his phone during an unrelated investigation. He'd already served 3 months in military custody for filming another defence member in the shower and has been placed on a 3-year probation order. Meanwhile, a JCU marine geologist has been named the chief scientist for a CSIRO voyage, joining the RV investigator next week for a major seabed mapping mission from Hobart to Brisbane. Chief scientist Dr. Robin Beeman says that the voyage will capture high-resolution images of the ocean floor, while JCU master's students Catherine Wang will study new tech used to map hard-to-reach environments. The trip also supports projects on marine biodiversity, carbon movement, and Antarctic monitoring. In other news, Townsville's annual diabetes camp wrapped up over the weekend on Magnetic Island, bringing together children with type 1 diabetes and their families. This National Diabetes Week, advocates are calling on locals to share their experiences to help build awareness, reduce stigma and increase understanding. Diabetes Australia CEO Justine Kane says that people living in regional areas also face additional challenges.
3: We know that people in regional and remote Australia have higher rates of diabetes. They have more hospital admissions and more complications. Yet they often have less access to doctors, to specialists, and to diabetes education. Where you live should not determine the quality of diabetes care that you receive.
2: And finally, to sport now, the Cowboys NRLW side is travelling across the ditch this week to face the New Zealand Warriors. North Queensland will be looking for their first win of the season and will be boosted by the return of winger Sean Williams. Fran Goldthorpe will keep her spot on the other wing after making the move from centre last week. Coach Ricky Henry was full of praise for the Englishwoman.
4: Yeah, she's reliable, Franny. She's she's a great teammate for us. She's got a lot of comms and a lot of talk out on the field, and she's got lots of confidence. So, she's someone that you can sort of plug in anywhere, and she'll get the job done and come up with a big smile on her face. So, she's awesome having our team.
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5: Hello, I'm Rob McLennan. Medical records and sensitive information from partnered health clinics across the country have been caught up in a cyber attack. It's feared test results and Medicare info at 21 clinics may have been exposed, the company securing a court order to stop the data from being shared. The death toll from a fire at a Bangkok bar has risen to 32, including four members of a band that was playing at the time. Another 30 people are in hospital, half of them in intensive care. Anthony Albanese says the new Office of AI will help Australia make the most of artificial intelligence, telling 7:30 the technology isn't going away.
6: We need to seize the opportunities that come with it, shape it so it is in Australia's interest.
5: Our major airports will be hit by protests today as some Qantas staff walk off the job over what they say are dangerous working conditions. The union says one groundwork contractor's reported 400 safety matters in a month.
1: Fresh fade? 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
5: A sensational World Cup semi-final is going right down to the wire this morning. Argentina bagging two goals in the last 15 minutes. Now leading England 2-1. The winner of this morning's match takes on Spain in Monday's final. Former AFL coach John Longmire's describing his meeting with Tasmania as a fact-finding mission. There are reports the Devils also have their eye on Frio's Alex Pearce. And in NRL, Sharks prop Toby Rudolph looks like he may ink a 12-month extension at Cronulla after rejecting a long-term deal from Super League club Catalan's Dragons.
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8: Look at all good Sunday. Should be fine and sunny with a top of 26, which is great news for the Cyclone Show and Shine registration day. It's happening between 11:30 a.m. and 2:30 p.m. at the Centenary Hotel. Today we are chasing a top of 26 degrees also. Should be mostly fine and sunny. Going to be cool overnight, dropping down to 13. Expected top 26 and sunny for favourite day Friday. Humidity sitting on 49%. And at the Centen in Pimlico, we've got 14 degrees.
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8: car. Well, currently, Brownie from Garoo is on the payroll. Nathan put him on yesterday afternoon at 2 p.m. Will Brownie pick up another 200 bucks, or will James O'Connor from Cranbrook give me a call within the next 30 minutes on 1300 89 19 29, knock Brownie off the payroll and jump on the payroll himself and score that $200. James O'Connor, Cranbrook, 30 minutes, 1300 89 19 29. It is all thanks to Totally Workwear. Give me a call now. Next, going to talk about an awesome movie. It just dropped overnight and it should be out later this year. I'm definitely going to see this one. This is The Living End on Power 100.

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1: Hope you're not feeling off today. Coming up to 7:15, you're waking up with Wildy on Power 100. That was Five Finger Death Punch. Well, overnight, a great trailer has dropped for an awesome movie that I definitely want to go and see. It's being released November.
2: Name?
3: I'm Mike. Acting's what I live and breathe for. And I gotta have faith in myself.
4: You need to show everyone who you are.
5: I like this girl, Sylvester.
6: Sylvester?
5: That's right, his real name.
4: It's got a nice ring to it. Sylvester Stallone. It's like Peter Parker.
5: Are you delusional? You don't got the looks to be a movie star. Not to mention, you talk like you got rocks in your mouth.
3: Yeah, I know I don't look like Einstein, but I got a brain. The only way for me to get to show people is me have to write a script for myself.
4: Yeah, so do that. Write a script. And give yourself the best part. There's something big here.
7: You wrote this in 3.5 days.
8: This is freaking good.
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3: Guys, I play Rocky.
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10: No, absolutely not.
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3: No.
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11: You're parking cars, for Christ's sake. 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
3: No.
12: 175.
9: Go to 200.
12: No?
3: I'm not giving this up. Not for $1 million. Not for 10.
1: This looks absolutely amazing. It's called I Play Rocky. Obviously, the story of how Rocky came to be, and the lead, Anthony Ippolito, who plays Sylvester Stallone, is just amazing. That was him and his voice in the movie. You'd swear it was actually Sylvester Stallone. As I said, it drops later this year, around about November. Looking forward to seeing that on the big screen.

0: Connor from Cranbrook on the payroll. Come on, mate. 1-300-89-1929. You've still got time. We're going to come back with some Pacific Avenue next on Power 100.
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1: 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You've scored yourself $200. 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
1: 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Well, Argentina are going to the World Cup final to take on Spain after downing England 2-1. We'll have all the latest in news and sport next on Power 100.
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4: Minor build up now on Sturt Street inbound through Cosgrove approaching Ingham Road. A good run through Garvin and Carradong. A good run on Sturt Street through the CBD and the ring roads through Bowling Plains, Condon and Douglas. 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I'm Brad Moore. 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
12: Good morning, I'm Bethany Ross, here with your local news. Well, police have released an image of a man that they want to speak with after a violent break-in at Burdale earlier this year. Bruce Atkinson here with the details.
13: Around 6:40 a.m. on February 27, two masked men jumped out of a stolen gold Ford Escape on Tasman Circuit. They tried to steal another car and threw an object at a 41-year-old resident before taking two pushbikes. A 47-year-old witness who tried to intervene was stabbed in the shoulder when he confronted them. The mask of one of the offenders was removed and police want anyone who recognises him to contact them.
12: In other news, Townsville councillor Paul Jacob has resigned, ending a long and at times turbulent political career. Mr Jacob, who represented Division 1, said he was stepping down to spend more time with his family and take care of his mental health after a difficult period for council. He has previously served in Division 2, briefly acted as deputy mayor and was dismissed from Team Jenny Hill in 2018. At council's ordinary meeting yesterday, Mayor Nick D'Amato thanked Mr Jacob for his contribution to the community on behalf of the Townsville people. A by-election will be held within the next 2 months. In other news, Townsville City Council has launched a major CBD cleanup, removing more than 300 kilograms of abandoned property and waste from makeshift camps across the city centre. Mayor Nick D'Amato says the push is part of getting back to basics and restoring pride in our city as well as safety and confidence. Council officers collected tents, clothing and drug paraphernalia with more targeted cleanups to come. A James Cook University marine geologist has been selected to lead an important voyage. Next week, the CSIRO's RV investigator will set off to map the seafloor from Brisbane to Hobart. Dr. Robin Beeman, recently appointed a member of the Order of Australia for his work, says that the ship's deep water sonar will reveal underwater canyons, landslides and extinct volcanoes along the route, supporting national work on safe navigation, marine planning and environmental protection. And finally, bookings now open for Townsville City Council's annual Seniors Luncheon, which is held over 2 days at Townsville Stadium during Seniors Week. The free event regularly draws hundreds of residents aged over 65, with this year's theme celebrating the golden age of Hollywood. Council says the luncheon helps strengthen social connections among older locals with a live performance from one RAR band.
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14: Hello, I'm Rob McLean, and Monday's World Cup final will be fought out between Argentina and Spain after England fell at the last hurdle in this morning's semi-final. I'll have more in sport in just a moment. Aussie cancer researchers are steps closer to human trials of a groundbreaking cancer therapy after receiving almost $18 million in federal funding. The team at Melbourne's Peter Mac Centre say the treatments had nearly a 100% success rate in wiping out some tumours in mice. And new reports found more than one in five households are going without essentials just to cover their power bills. Energy Consumers Australia says that includes things like medical treatments or skipping rent or mortgage payments. Paul Hogan's son, who was arrested over domestic violence allegations in May, is in the clear after prosecutors in LA decided not to pursue the case. They say a review of the case against 28-year-old Chance Hogan has led to all charges being withdrawn.
11: Keeping wives looking and feeling their best, even on game days.
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14: Argentina has knocked England out of the World Cup 2-1 this morning, the Poms leading 1-0 in the first half before their opponents found the back of the net twice in the last 15 minutes. Argentina now faces Spain in Monday's final. Ahead of tonight's NRL clash with the Broncos, Ivan Cleary says he has no interest in taking on the Blues' top job at the same time as coaching Penrith.
15: That's very humbling, but no, I'm fully focused on the job at hand the rest of this year and next year.
14: And former Bomber Mark McVay will be interviewed about the vacant coaching position next week.
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11: Power 100 weather.
1: Saturday's looking all good for the Angel Paws plant and garage sale plus adoption day. It's happening between 9 a.m. and 1 p.m. at Angel Paws. You'll find them at 156 Southwood Road out at Stewart. On our way to a top of 26 today, going to be mostly fine and sunny as well. Overnight low of 13 degrees, and we can expect a top of 26 for favourite day Friday, and fine and sunny as well. Humidity's on 50%, and out at Angel Paws at Stewart, we've got 14 degrees.
0: If you've crossed the street before sunrise, dodged traffic on the Strand, or you're already halfway up the Bruce, you're one of ours. Turn it up. This is your wake-up call. This is Wildy. Power 100.
1: Oh, happy Thursday. Yes, another big weekend on the way. So much on. What are you going to do, or you're not quite sure what's happening? Well, we're going to catch up with girl at a rock show, Jade, next, and she'll run us through what's in store for our weekend. This is Bush on Power 100.

0: 7:46, you're waking up with Wildy on Power 100, and we do it all thanks to our great show sponsor, Jowa Off-Road Campers. They've got their Lowdown 17 built tough for real Aussie adventure. Oh, Jade, can we have a breather this weekend, please? We've just come off the back of the NTI Townsville 500. We had the show before that. We need a rest.
1: Absolutely not, Wildy. Sorry.
0: Oh, man, I just feel like I want something freshly squeezed that I can sit down and, you know, just relax to.
1: Well, in that case, Friday night, you can head down to Otherwise Bar. Freshly Squeezed is happening there with local acts Instant Karma, Reducted Club, Vibration Space Station, No Clue, and Suburban Dad Hero. Everything kicks off there at 8 p.m. and tickets are $25 on the door, or you can pre-purchase them on Humanitix.
0: Now, Jade, I know a lot of people around town call you their little gem, but Saturday, there's a different type of gem.
1: Absolutely. Different kind of rock show happening on Saturday. You can head down to Cricket North Queensland in Murray for the annual Townsville Gem and Mineral Show. There'll be crystals, fossils, jewellery, demonstrations and kids' activities. Kids under 12 and get in for free, and it's $5 entry for adults. And the event is running from 9 till 4 on Saturday and from 9 till 2 on Sunday.
0: Now, if you want something a little bit more pumping action-wise, QWA is back.
1: Absolutely. The Queensland Wrestling Alliance celebrates the coronation of the new QWA champion, Tim Burr, at the Warehouse on Saturday night. And it's, I think they're calling the event Axe to Grind. So if that's a hint, pretty worth going. There's a couple of first-time matchups like Seth Tyler's and Logan Pierce, and James Sugar Williams will be taking on the new champ. It's a seated event, all ages. Main event kicks off at 6 p.m. and you can grab tickets from qldwa.com.au.
0: And anyone looking for a good laugh, Tom Gleason's in town.
2: Hello, how are you? Good to see you. I've been watching too much ABC Kids. The new Wiggles are giving me the shits.
1: Absolutely. If you'd rather maybe watch someone throw down some comedy, Saturday evening, Tom Gleason, he's at the Townsville Civic Theatre for two shows, 5 p.m. and 7 p.m. Tom is, of course, the host of Hard Quiz and Taskmaster Australia. He's a very funny man, and tickets are still available for both shows from Ticket Shop.
0: Now, if people would like to put on their dancing shoes, Dalrymple Hotel will be the place to be Saturday night.
1: Absolutely. Look, Wally, I've got a bit of a confession to make. I'm not really a fan of tribute acts, but I think if any tribute act was going to change my mind, it would be Don't Change, the ultimate In Excess tribute. They're heading to the Dalrymple Hotel for their Stay Young tour. They're playing all the In Excess hits we know and love from 8:30 Saturday night, and tickets are available via Austin.
0: And Sunday, grab your tinsel and head to Queensland Country Bank Stadium because it's Christmas in July.
1: Absolutely. The Renegade Handmade Christmas in July market down at Queensland Country Bank Stadium, they're going to have not over 90 stalls selling locally made arts, crafts, treats and more. It's happening from 8 till 1. And of course, the stadium is just down the road from Cotter's Market if you want to make a morning of it.
0: Well, it's also just down from work, which is always handy. I can park the car here, walk straight down to the stadium. Jade, have a great weekend, as always.
1: Absolutely, Wildy. I'll be driving down to Brisbane, so I'll see you next week when I get back.
0: Excellent.
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0: 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Well, the adventure-ready Lowdown 13 Escape is just now 61,000 drive away. 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Head to the Garbutt showroom, say g'day to Maddie, and get off-grid this footy season with Jawa off-road campers. Jawa Caravans, because there is a difference. Wilcox Street.
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12: 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I'm surprised he can hear his alarm. He's so old, like really old. He's been around here for ages.
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0: I've heard it a million times, but I never get sick of hearing it. I Was Made for Loving You, Kiss on Power 100. Coming up in about 15 minutes' time, we will be playing Jag the Joker. There's three cards being turned over, 13, 33 and 43. All the rest are available for you to choose and hopefully Jag the Joker and grab that $500 thanks to Totally Workwear. Also before 9, we'll throw on Kings of Leon. Someone like me. Mr. Kravitz. The guys that are here on the 2nd of December. And we'll get you up to date with all the latest and news headlines, including Argentina downing England in the World Cup to go on to the final to take on Spain. That's all the latest next on Power 100.
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2: 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What's happening in our local market, Gio?
3: Here's the truth, Townsville. Over the past 8 weeks, the Townsville real estate market has shifted. We're now seeing around 20% more stock available across the market, giving buyers more choice than they've ever had. And at the same time, open home numbers have softened. With the extra choice, the urgency for buyers to purchase a home that doesn't tick all the boxes has changed. Buyers are still active, but they are being more selective with more comparable properties, ticking more boxes, taking more time, and in most cases waiting for the right home rather than rushing into the one available now. That doesn't mean that the market has fallen away. What it does mean is that the conditions have become more balanced and the market has normalized. Across the market, we have also seen price pullback, in some cases up to around 2%, but that needs to be kept in perspective. Townsville property has grown 100% over the past 5 years, so even with the little pullback, homeowners are still well ahead. Average days on market has also pushed out to around 34 days, which means presentation, pricing and strategy means more than ever. Homes are still selling, but the market is no longer rewarding overpricing. For buyers, Townsville still represents excellent value, especially compared to many other regional and capital markets. For sellers, the opportunity is still there, but the approach needs to be sharper to achieve the strongest result. This message is simple. The market has normalized, but it remains healthy. Good property, priced correctly and marketed well, is still achieving strong results.
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8: 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We'll

0: 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I'm Brad, more traffic in 30 minutes on Power 100.
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2: Good morning, I'm Bethany Ross here with your local news. Well, Council's carried out its first CBD cleanup operation, clearing more than 300 kilograms of abandoned items like tents, clothing and drug paraphernalia. Mayor Nick D'Amato says the behaviour is impacting businesses and community safety, prompting a coordinated response from CitySafe, Waste and other teams. Council has boosted CitySafe patrol funding and says more cleanups will continue as needed. Meanwhile, more than $7.6 million has been allocated to the North and Far North to help coastline recover. The funding will support 12 projects aimed at restoring and strengthening coastal areas impacted by the tropical low at the beginning of the year. The coastline rehabilitation grant programs jointly funded by the federal and state governments under the disaster recovery funding arrangements. In other news, the impact that diabetes is having on the country is being highlighted this week. One Aussie is diagnosed with a form of the condition every 5 minutes, costing the health sector around $14.2 billion each year. Diabetes Australia CEO Justine Kane says the disease can lead to other health complications.
3: Diabetes is the leading cause of heart disease, stroke, kidney disease, blindness and lower limb amputations. And that's why early diagnosis, prevention where possible, and good management to avoid complications is critically important.
2: Families of children living with type 1 diabetes spent last weekend on Magnetic Island for Townsville Hospital and Health Services annual type 1 diabetes family camp. Clinicians say this year was the biggest yet, giving families vital support. And finally, now to sport. Only two changes to the Cowboys NRLW side as they prepare to face the Warriors in Auckland on Saturday. Sian Williams returns from concussion on the wing, while Australian rugby international Ashley Masters will make her NRLW debut from the interchange. Margot Bellick keeps her spot at fullback after shifting from the wing. Coach Ricky Henry says he's been impressed.
4: She carried the ball like she had a goal in mind to sort of get in there and carry as many times and try and eat up the metres there, and I thought she's done a great job. And I just thought her being able to defuse kicks was big for us in the weekend, sort of got us back in the game there.
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5: Good morning, I'm Rob McLennan. One in three Aussie households are struggling with their power bills amid a cost of living crisis. The latest Consumer Energy Report card has also found 62% of households are not switching on heating or cooling to save money. Patrick Varey from Energy Consumers Australia says a confusing system is leaving consumers worse off.
6: There are 145,000 different plans, and many consumers just want something simple. They want a fair price and they want a reliable service.
5: An 8-hour strike beginning today at BHP's Port Hedland Export Terminal will cost the economy millions. It's the first time there's been industrial action at the big Australian's iron ore sector since 2000. More than 400 workers will down tools in protest at BHP's refusal to come up with a better pay deal. Iran says 7 of its soldiers have been killed and many more wounded in the latest US airstrikes. And police in the United States have dropped domestic violence charges against the son of Aussie movie star Paul Hogan.
1: Fresh fade? 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
5: Argentina will face Spain in the FIFA World Cup final after downing England 2-1 this morning. Anthony Gordon scored for the Poms in the 55th minute, but goals from Enzo Fernandez and Lautaro Martinez sealed victory for Argentina. Former Swans coach John Longmires told 360 his meeting with Tassie about the vacant coaching role was just a sussing out exercise.
7: We had a discussion and I generally describe it as a fact-finding mission.
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9: Looking good tomorrow night for the North Shore markets. It's on between 5 and 8:30pm at Market Square in North Shore, right next to the tavern, if you want to go and check that one out. Today we're chasing a top of 26, looking fine and sunny. Chilly tonight, down to 13. Top 26 tomorrow and across the weekend, tops of 27, fine and sunny as well. Humidity's on 44%, and at North Shore we've got 16 degrees.
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9: Oh, happy Thursday. Well, yesterday morning I was lucky enough to get along to the launch of one of the biggest events that happens each and every year in Townsville. And there was even a mermaid there. I'll tell you all about it next, and I'll give you the chance in about 7 or 8 minutes' time to hopefully jag the joker and win yourself $500 cash here at Power 100.

0: Oddie on Power 100. A little bit fresh this morning. Well, yesterday morning I headed over to the Townsville Yacht Club for the official launch of the 2026 SeaLink Magnetic Island Race Week, and I caught up with SeaLink's general manager whilst I was there. Catching up with the general manager of SeaLink North Queensland, Darren Spearman. How are you, mate?
1: Very good, thanks, Wiley.
0: Fast approaching, it is the 2026 Magnetic Island Race Week. Once again, naming rights sponsor. Why? Why do you keep getting on board each and every year?
1: We've been involved right from the get-go of this event, and it's just not a yacht race. It's a celebration of everything that makes Magnetic Island and this region spectacular. SeaLink's job in this is about connecting people, yachties, locals and visitors alike. It's a brilliant time of the year, and we're very proud to have been involved with it.
0: And it's just getting bigger and bigger each year. I mean, it sells out in like under 10 minutes. It's amazing.
1: The guys here do an amazing job. It does literally sell itself. And year on year, I don't know how they keep doing it, but there's records on records, and that speaks for itself.
0: And we're here at the launch today at the Townsville Yacht Club. I can't believe there's even a mermaid here.
1: You see all sorts of things here at the launches, but yeah, it's terrific. It's just another cracker day, and that's what makes North Queensland what it is.
0: Speaking of this time of the year too, I know you're about to kick off some whale watching tours.
1: 25th of this month, we start a whale watching season. It's hugely popular. We're doing a lot of advertising that around it, but get on board. They're only here for a short time.
0: I know there's been lots around at the moment, but all the best with the whale watching season.

0: Thanks very much, Wildy.
1: Race week is the 27th of August through to the 2nd of September. 5 days of sailing, 7 days of fun. So it's not just about the yachties and the on-water action. It's also the social calendar that happens as well, including the Townsville Airport Island Breeze Festival at Picnic Bay, which is always huge. If you'd like any more details, just go to magneticislandraceweek.com.au. How would you like $500? It is that time of the morning that you can jag the Joker. 1-300-89-19-29. Card 13, 33 and 43 have been turned over, but all the rest is still in play. So give me a call now to play Power 100's Jag the Joker.
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2: Thanks to Jawa Off-Road Campers, because there is a difference. 357 Wilcox Street. He moved to Townsville in the early 90s, and ever since, we've been stuck with him. And now, he's been promoted. Waking Up with Wildy on

0: 100 presents Jag the Joker. 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
1: Marie, how's Kelso this morning?
2: Oh, it looked pretty good when I left it. Thanks, Wildy.
1: Not too cool?
2: Oh, it was a little bit fresh this morning.
1: Yeah, going down to about 13 tonight. Might have to put on the jacket.
2: I know. I forgot mine this morning, so I'm a little bit chilly. Got the heater on in the car.
1: Marie, looking at the board, there's only three cards that have been turned over, 13, 33 and 43. What number out of the 52 would you like?
2: Can I please have number 6?
1: Number 6, my birthday. All right.
2: Me too.
1: There you go. So I was going to ask you why you picked 6, but it's your birthday as well. What month?
2: January. And my husband's birthday too.
1: And my birthday in December, so there you go. Will it be lucky? Let's flip it over. The 6. Oh, it's the 5 of spades. Sorry, Marie.
2: Bummer, no worries. Thanks, Wildy.
1: So I don't get to give away the cash this time around, but maybe KB will after 11 when she plays Jag the Joker, all thanks to Totally Workwear. Love your work, Hugh Street. Currajong, news is next.
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3: Well, traffic has eased. Wilcox Street inbounds through Cosgrove, under speed through Garvet and Currajong, busy on Surf Street byways through the CBD and also through Acrebale and Cranbrook on Rossman Road. Slow Darrell Road inbounds through Headley and Nathan Street. A Polish van opens up, asks for help and shows up because when they do, everyone wins. 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
9: ANZ presents Birds of the World. While Gavin blissfully sleeps, this vigilant bird, the ANZ Falcon, is on high alert. Yes, his ANZ Falcon watches for fraud 24/7. So should a fraudster use Gavin's card details while he snores, his ANZ Falcon will swoop in. ANZ Fraud Protection. Now it's personal. Falcon is a registered trademark of Fair Isa Corporation. 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
2: Good morning, I'm Bethany Ross here with your local news. Well, detectives are appealing for information after two masked men tried to steal a car and attacked a man in Burdale earlier this year. Bruce Atkinson has the story.
3: On February 27 this year, two men allegedly tried to steal a car from a Tasman Circuit garage. A 47-year-old man who tried to stop them was stabbed in the shoulder before they fled in a stolen gold Ford Escape. Police say one offender's face covering came off during the struggle and they have now released his image. Anyone with information is urged to come forward.
2: In other news, a JCU marine geologist has been named the chief scientist for a CSIRO voyage, joining the RV investigator next week for a major seabed mapping mission from Hobart to Brisbane. Chief scientist Dr. Robin Beeman says that the voyage will capture high-resolution images of the ocean floor, while JCU master's student Catherine Wang will study some new tech used to map hard-to-reach environments. The trip also supports projects on marine biodiversity, carbon movement, and the Antarctic. And finally, one Aussie is being diagnosed with diabetes every 5 minutes. That stark figure has been revealed this National Diabetes Week. Townsville family spent last weekend on Magnetic Island for the annual Type 1 Diabetes Family Camp. Clinicians say that the camp does give children and their parents vital support, helping them meet others who understand the challenges of Type 1 diabetes. Diabetes Australia CEO Justine Kane is encouraging locals to share their experiences to help build awareness, reduce stigma and increase understanding.
4: Because real stories coming from real people help replace the myths and increase understanding. We've got Commonwealth Games athletes who are living with diabetes, successful business people living with diabetes, and Australians from all walks of life sharing their personal stories and raising awareness this Diabetes Week.
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5: Hey there, I'm Rob McLennan. A major cyber attack has hit Partnered Health, sparking fears sensitive patient info has been compromised. That company says information like Medicare details, medical records and other sensitive data has been accessed from 21 clinics across the country. The PM is selling his plan to create a new Office of AI to coordinate the nation's response to the growing use of artificial intelligence. Anthony Albanese telling 7:30 the technology is here whether we like it or not.
6: We either allow it to take its course without any control or regulation, or we're determined to shape the change.
5: More US strikes on Iranian military targets overnight. Tehran says 7 of its soldiers have died. And the Adelaide Crows say they're doing what they can to support player Josh Worrell after he was charged over a collision with a pedestrian. The 25-year-old was allegedly driving a car that struck a man last week, leaving him with minor injuries.
1: Keeping wives looking and feeling their best, even on game days. 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
5: England has missed its chance to bring soccer's World Cup home after going down 2-1 to Argentina in this morning's semi-final. It means Monday's final will be played between Argentina and Spain. In NRL, Broncos coach Michael Maguire is confident his side can match it with the Panthers as Brisbane welcomes back a stack of stars.
7: I can't really remember the last time we've actually had them all together. It was a while ago.
5: And Mark McVay will sit down with the Bombers next week as the AFL club continues searching for a new coach.
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9: Looking mostly fine and sunny on Sunday with a top of 27, which is great for the Mundingburra markets. They're on between 7 a.m. and midday at Sheriff Park in Love Lane, Mundingburra. If you'd like to go and check them out, chasing a top 26, mostly fine and sunny today, down to 13 overnight. top of 26 for favourite day Friday. Humidity's on 35% at his Sheriff Park. Munningborough was sitting on 18 degrees.
1: Humidity's rising. Diesel engines are warming up. And somewhere right now, a tool belt just hit the tailgate. Good morning, Townsville and North Queensland. This is your wake-up call, your soundtrack, and your main man behind the mic. 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
9: Oh, Brownie from Garoo, what's going on, mate?
10: Mate, I was just ringing up to find out how I pick up your 200 skins.
9: You were knocked off the payroll this morning. 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
10: James the bugger, eh?
9: You should have lifted your act, mate. We tried to warn you. We tried to tell you. You need to be a good employee.
10: I don't like work, mate.
9: That makes you and me both. Well, at least you earned a couple of hundred bucks by being on the Power 110K payroll. Enjoy it, Brownie.
10: All right, thanks, Wally.
9: And you could get on the payroll after 10 this morning if Karina calls out your name. If you haven't already registered, do it now at power100.com.au. Thanks to Totally Workwear. I was flicking through social media a couple of weeks ago when something really took my attention. It was on the site for a pub up north, and something they've got on the menu that I thought, I have to find out more about this and go and try it. So I'm going to have a chat to them all about it next. I know I'm being cryptic, but it's awesome. This is the Gunners. They're here on the 2nd of December to play Queensland Country Bank Stadium. Power 100.

0: 8:43, have you got your tickets to see the Gunners at Queensland Country Bank Stadium on the 2nd of December? It is Power 100. And we do it all thanks to Jawa Off-Road Campers. They've got their toy hauler ready for your big weekend's adventure.
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0: This morning we're going to head up north a little bit to the El Irish Hotel. I've driven past it on many occasions going to Cairns and coming back home to Townsville. Never stopped in. Now, the other night I was actually on Facebook flicking through and up popped a picture that just took me by surprise. I thought, these guys have nailed it. Now, Alex is the publican along with his wife, Tori. Mate, the Cataplatter, I came across this and it blew me away. Tell us exactly what it is.
2: All right. So we smoke whole crocodiles here at the pub with a whole, you know, assortment of sides. So the Cataplatter, it's got, you know, bugs, prawns, calamari, some oysters, and a mud crab in its mouth too.
0: Now, mate, I saw from the picture, I'm guessing it's about a metre long, the salty?
2: Yeah, so they start at about 4 kilos and we can do them up to about 13.
0: So you just buy them from the local croc farm?
2: Mate, a lot of our crocs actually come out of Darwin. Obviously, they're a farm product up there.
0: When you say smoked croc, how long do they take to cook?
2: So the smaller ones being about 4 hours all the way up to about 12.
0: Mate, I actually caught up with Bob Catter last Thursday night and we started talking about the Cataplatter because he indeed has had one. But what made you think of it?
2: Oh, mate, that was all my wife's idea. I cooked one for our staff Christmas party and my wife loved it and put it on Facebook and it's just gone viral since then.
0: And, mate, that's what always gets me. You know, people go into running a pub or something like that and they go, yeah, we've got great meals and cold drinks. And I think, yeah, so's every other bloody pub. Do something different. But when I saw that, I thought, this is exactly what you need to put your pub on the map. Now, you guys have been there for about 12 months. How's it all going?
2: Mate, it's going really well. It's a lot of work. We've bitten off a lot more than we can chew, but, you know, we're getting there one day at a time. It's a lot of fun. We're enjoying it. We're loving the locals. We're loving the tourists coming through. So for the most part, it's great.
0: Back to the Cataplatter. I know you've got a pre-order so that you can arrange the croc and that. What's the length of pre-order and how much is the dish, mate?
2: Well, look, it really depends on the size of the croc and what sort of sides you're after.
0: Yep.
2: They're starting at around that sort of 350 to 400 mark.
0: Yep.
2: But, you know, if you want a bigger croc with a lot more seafood, well, then, you know, it can go up from there. So we sort of tailor every order to what the customer needs.
0: Well, say your basic one for around 350. How many people is that going to feed, mate?
2: That's going to feed sort of 4 to 6 people, and we need at least a week's notice.
0: Okay, and the best way to order, just give you a call or through your Facebook page?
2: The best way to get us is through the Facebook page. If you flick us a message with how many people you want to feed, what sort of sides you're after, and a date, we can get back to you and work it out with you.
0: Well, mate, I've definitely got to come up and try it. Genius idea. Tell your wife she came up with a winner, the El Irish Pub, the Cataplatter. Well done, buddy.
2: Thank you very much.
0: I've definitely got to take a trip up north to go and check that out. If you have checked it out yourself, let me know your thoughts. 1-300-89-19-29. We'll come back with the band that's also playing Queensland Country Bank Stadium in November. These guys are here. And, of course, we're going to catch up with the Queen of Maggie Island and talk about World Cup, maybe? I don't know. That's next on Power 100.
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1: Thanks to Jawa Off-Road Campers, because there is a difference. 357 Wilcox Street. He's got more lumps and bumps than Ingham Road. Thank God this isn't breakfast TV. 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

0: Not long to go now until those guys will be rocking Queensland Country Bank Stadium in November. The Foo Fighters wrapping up my day on World Snake Day. It is, KB.
1: Is it really?
0: Yes.
1: Have you ever had a run-in with a wild in the wild with a snake?
0: I wouldn't say a run-in, but I remember, I think it was Yahzee, my sister had lost power, as we had out at Rupert's Wood, and they had a spare generator, and they're on 20 acres out at Cape Cleveland.
1: Yep.
0: And they were staying somewhere else, so I've gone to their place to get their Jenny to get our place up and run, and I've walked down their drive, next minute straight over my legs, this big, maybe about 2 metre snake, just slithered. I just stood there and froze, but he just went on his way, so it was okay. That was it. That's my closest real encounter.
1: Well, absolutely. And you'd get the shock of your life because you're not used to looking down and seeing a large snake. So I can understand how that might scare you. I've got a great snake story. I had heaps growing up, but out in the country, one time cross country at school, this is just a short one, I'm running and I'm like, that's a red-bellied black. And I just ran straight over the top of it. Didn't touch it, just kept running. But that's not the good one. The good one was, I was 21, 22, and living out of home. Mum and Dad were getting some fans put in. The roof had to come off. They're out at Little Jillaby in New South Wales on the acres. So the corrugated iron roof has to come off, right? So these electricians put these fans in. I've had my knee reconstructed. Mum's asked me to go because obviously it wasn't working, just to make sure everything's okay with the leckies.
0: Right.
1: Anyway, I'm sitting in the lounge room, hit TV, and all of a sudden, this bang, bang, bang, bang, bang. If you've ever sat underneath someone who's running on top of a roof that's made of iron, you know how loud it is. Anyway, what the hell's going on? Anyway, this old, he wasn't old. He was in his mid-60s, and he's
0: apprentice. That's not old.
1: No, that's not all. Anyway, at the time when I was 22, it was old. Anyway, they come flying down the ladder, and I'm like, and they come in, they're like, there's a snake up in the roof. And I was just like, that's our diamond python, Errol. He was wild, but we named him. He used to get in and eat the bush rats. We loved him. He was great. Never hurt ya. As a python, you know, anyway. Yeah, no, love, we can't go back up there. And I'm like, what? You have to. There's rain coming, you've got sheets of iron off, and I was like, you've got to. My mum's going to kill you. Anyway, they're like, no, we're not doing it. And I said, what if I get the snake? And they're like, fine. So I went and got a big garbage bag. Now, I've got my knee reconstructed, strapped up, and I'm pulling myself up this ladder. I'm on my guts crawling across the corrugated iron. Anyway, little Errol the bastard, he'd snuck in under another sheet and only a little bit of his tail was hanging out.
0: Yep.
1: So I have to get the boys drilled so I can get the sheet of corrugated iron off. I'm still laying on my guts, right?
0: Yep.
1: I finally grab Errol. I put him in the garbage bag, and then I slide back over to the ladder to get down. They wouldn't take it off me. I had to throw Errol into some bushes for a soft landing. I then had to try and get myself down a ladder. If you've ever had your knee reconstructed, getting up it and down it is very difficult. Get Errol. I'm on crutches walking down the dirt road. I get about 200 metres and let it go. And they still didn't want to get back up on the roof in case the snake came back to get them.
0: I never would have picked you for someone that would go to such great lengths for a snake.
1: Well, the thing is, you don't know my mother. Had it rained and those sheets of iron were still off, everyone would have gone to hell, including me.
0: I haven't been outside the office yet. Has Simon from sales turned up?
1: No, mate, but I've got a mop and bucket for him because there's going to be tears. It's going to be the Kleenex alley.
0: He's from the UK, so yes, I know he was up early this morning. Watched the UK, unfortunately, go down to Argentina.
1: Squander it.
0: 2-1.
1: Wow. The last 5 minutes, like Argentina was zero.
0: Yep.
1: Like how, just insane. Yeah, he's not going to be in a good mood.
0: So that sets up the final between Argentina and Spain. That's going to be huge.
1: And I'm going to try and get you on the payroll after 10 o'clock this morning, power100.com.au. And if I say your name, you'll have half an hour to come and be part of the Power 100 team. Maybe you got a snake story you want to share.
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9: Good morning, I'm Bethany Ross here with your local news. Well, first up, police have released an image of a man that they want to speak with after a violent break-in at a home in Burdell earlier this year. Bruce Atkinson is here with the details.
10: Around 6:40 a.m. on February 27, two masked men jumped out of a stolen gold Ford Escape on Tasman Circuit. They tried to steal another car and threw an object at a 41-year-old resident before taking two push bikes. A 47-year-old witness who tried to intervene was stabbed in the shoulder when he confronted them. The mask of one of the offenders was removed and police want anyone who recognises him to contact them.
9: In other news, Townsville Councillor Paul Jacob has resigned, ending a long and at times turbulent political career. Mr Jacob, who represented Division 1, said he was stepping down to spend more time with his family and look after his mental health after a difficult period for council. He has previously served in Division 2, briefly acted as deputy mayor and was dismissed from Team Jenny Hill in 2018. Mayor Nick D'Amato at yesterday's ordinary council meeting did thank Mr Jacob for his contribution to the community on behalf of the people of Townsville. A by-election will be held within the next 2 months. In other news, Townsville City Council has launched a major CBD clean-up, removing more than 300 kilograms of abandoned property and waste from makeshift camps across the city centre. Mayor Nick D'Amato says the push is part of getting back to basics and restoring some pride and safety in our CBD. Council officers have collected tents, clothing and drug paraphernalia, with more targeted clean-ups to follow. And finally, Australian rugby international Ashley Masters will make her NRLW debut for the Cowboys this weekend against the Warriors. Masters has made two appearances for the Mackay Cutters to start the season as she completes her transition to rugby league. Coach Ricky Henry says she's expected to be unleashed as a middle forward.
11: She's had a couple of games in BMD now, so gotten used to the pace of the game and sort of some of the intricacies there, playing rugby versus rugby league, and she's really excited. She got training last night, ripped in, and she's looking forward to going up against some of the New Zealand Warriors forwards.
9: Sean Williams also returns from concussion on the wing in the other change to the side.
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12: Hello, I'm Rob McLennan. Argentina has delivered England its latest World Cup heartbreak, beating the Poms 2-1 in this morning's semi-final and booking a ticket into the final against Spain on Monday.
13: And England fall short. Again, they'll play again for the bronze medal. But Argentina will play Spain in New York, New Jersey.
12: That call on SBS. Medical records and sensitive info from partnered health clinics across the country have been caught up in a cyber attack. Test results and Medicare info at 21 clinics may have been exposed. The company securing a court order to stop the data from being shared. The death toll from a fire at a Bangkok bar has risen to 32, including four members of a band that was playing when the blaze broke out. And Anthony Albanese says the new Office of AI will help Australia make the most of artificial intelligence, saying the technology is not going away and we just have to make the best of it.
2: Fresh Fade. 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
12: Argentina will meet Spain in the FIFA World Cup final after downing England 2-1 in this morning's semi, slotting a goal in stoppage time. Monday's decider gets underway at 5 a.m. our time. Former AFL coach John Longmire's describing his meeting with Tasmania as a fact-finding mission, while there are reports the Devils also have their eye on Frio's Alex Pearce. In NRL, Sharks prop Toby Rudolph looks close to inking a 12-month extension at Cronulla after rejecting a long-term deal from Super League club Catalan's Dragons.
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1: It is so nice in the sun, in the shade, in the wind. Not as nice. We're here for 26 and looking gorgeous today. Sunny tomorrow for favourite day Friday with a top of 27 degrees. Going to be cold again tomorrow morning, getting down to 13. Expect a sleep in from me on Saturday and Sunday. Not getting out of bed with 13 degrees when you don't have to. And sunny, though, for the whole weekend, tops of around 27 degrees. It is 19 degrees in Rasmus, and I've hit the feels like button, though, and it feels like 11.
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looking for a true friend or a true lover, or if you've been living under cover. Well, I'm coming to your town to break it all down and help you with all of this. I'm looking to help you find bliss one day, a one way, can't miss. 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Just like Joshua and the famous walls of Jericho, I'm here to tear down the institution. God spoke to me, said, listen to me.

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0: Hannah's been up and had us on here at Power 100 since 4 this morning at work. Mate, what are you doing?
1: A bit of concreting and...
0: Big job?
1: Small jobs, mate.
0: Small jobs? Yeah, right. All right, well, concrete will warm you up.
1: Yeah, definitely. Got to get the thirst up for the farm, you know?
0: Yeah. Fair enough, mate, and it's going to come around pretty quick since you've been up and at work since 4 this morning, mate. So

0: stoked you're listening to us here at Power 100. Give me 2 minutes. We're going to head to WA. Got an Aussie band. And look, it's a lady's name that they sing about. There's been different stories from this band, whether it's about someone in particular or not. But if your name's Sarah, this song could be about you next here at Power 100.
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0: I know not everyone loves their job, and I know how lucky I am to absolutely love mine. 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

0: song earned the Wallflowers 2 Grammys. Rocking them here at Power 100. Jacob Dylan is actually, it's the only one out of the Wallflowers who's still there. It's based around him these days. You might know his dad, the famous Bob Dylan. Like a complete unknown. It would be hard to have such a famous parent. It really would. Let's go to the footy. Jack Mesky Oval Sunday afternoon. Our mighty, mighty Blackhawks have a huge game ahead of them. PNG, the Hunters are coming, and they are coming hard. I've got not two tickets. I've got 4 tickets now. So a family pass or you and a couple of mates, well, 3 mates, 1-300-89-1929. 4 tickets Sunday afternoon, sending you out. My great mates at Brothers League Club Kerwin, just there at Jack Mansky Oval. I'd love to see you cheering on our mighty, mighty Blackhawks. Call me, 1-300-89-1929 at Power 100.
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0: Here at Power 100. G'day, Tara. How are you?
1: Good. How are you?
0: Good. How good is it? It's Thursday. It's nearly the weekend already, mate.
1: I know. Can't wait for the weekend. Bring it on.
0: What were your plans?
1: Oh, well, I was hoping to get that family pass off you and go to Jack Mansky Oval.
0: Yes! Let's do it, Tara. Who are you going to take with the four tickets?
1: Oh, well, obviously my partner and the two kids.
0: Yes, and they love their footy.
1: They love to go. Yeah, they do.
0: All right, well, it's going to be a ripper clash against the PNG Hunters. Always a very physical game against our mighty Mendy Black Hawks. And you guys are going to be there. It's going to be a beautiful Sunday afternoon out at Jack's Mansky Oval.
1: It should be. The weather's beautiful.
0: How good is it, Tara? Awesome, mate. Well, you, the kids, let's get behind the Black Hawks. Get them over Sunday, mate. That family pass is yours.
1: Wonderful. Thanks, KB.
0: Pleasure, mate. And they're coming off an absolute blinder of a win. They went down and took on the Tweed Seagulls last weekend, 34-22. So hopefully the Blackhawks are still living on that high, taking on those PNG Hunters. More tickets with Nathan this afternoon here at Power 100. Dave Grohl's daughter, her name is Violet Grohl, and she's got some great songs out, including this off her latest album. I've got it for you after 10 and some Nirvana. We've just got another position opening up here at Power 100. We need a new employee, and I want it to be you. 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
6: Hello, I'm Rob McClenn, and hundreds of Qantas contract staff will walk off the job today, claiming their safety is being put at risk. They're staging protests at Melbourne, Sydney, Brisbane and Perth airports after one contractor received four safety reports in 1 month, flights are not being affected. Angus Taylor says he will not be speaking to Liberal Senator Jacinta Price after she retweeted a post making the false claim that Labor is importing Indian migrants for their votes. The opposition leader telling Nine he doesn't have to get involved.
7: A retweet is not an endorsement.
0: Then what is it? And,
7: well, a retweet is pointing to a post that has been made by someone else with obvious questions.
6: A breakthrough cancer treatment developed by Aussie researchers is set to be tested in humans after they secured an almost $18 million grant from Canberra. Scientists at the Peter MacCallum Centre say it's had an almost 100% success rate in mice with tumours. They hope it can be used to provide protection against breast, lung and colon cancer. BHP's export terminal in Port Hedland will shut down for 8 hours today in a strike that'll cost the economy millions. There hasn't been industrial action in the big Australian's iron ore sector for 26 years. More than 400 workers are walking out after the breakdown of talks between their unions and BHP over a new pay deal.
2: 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Your sport now.
6: England has collapsed in this morning's second World Cup semi-final, going down to Argentina 2-1. The Poms opened the scoring before Argentina piled on two goals late in the game. The Argentines now face Spain on Monday in the decider. Round 19 of AFL kicks off tonight with the Cats taking on the Saints, hoping to end a losing streak that's left Geelong outside the top eight. And the Chiefs have tabled an offer for Zach Lomax to join them for their inaugural NRL season.
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